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1: Yeah, it's 4502-4522. Copy a juvenile complaint. Request for agency, the Child Time Learning Center, Morgan Road, Tonopah.

0: Littlefield's en route, 7453 Morgan Road, the Child Time Learning Center off of Steele Boulevard North and Avon Parkway. There's an employee loading reel is en route here, 5 minutes in a white GMC Terrain. 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
3: 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Between Tioga Street and Oswego Street. 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Between Tioga Street and Oswego Street.
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0: 5712, it's 4603 Candlelight Lane, Candlelight Lane Apartments, off of Candlelight Circle. Possibly apartment number 3. Caller can hear the downstairs neighbor, a 50s white female, Christian, a 50s female. Can hear her shouting ow over and over. Believe she might have fallen. There's a door code in the notes. The caller is in apartment number 9, said it's blue there, so possibly apartment 3.
2: Northwest car 4 is clear, northwest squad 2 is clear. 2002.
0: Unit 2002. 3801 clear.

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1: 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I'll be back out 543 and 540. It's panic alarm activation. Moving in 614 Valley Drive, 1 Terrace. Is a general panic alarm from a panic button, which is 205.
2: 543, copy.
0: 540, got it.

0: AHU for a dispute in progress, the Duncan Brewerton Road near Elbow Road, town of Clay.
1: 4513.
2: 4523.
3: Elbow 4 arrived.
0: Five, 1-3 and 2-3. The Duncan 3800 Brewerton Road across the Elbow Road and Wally Road, colors of Stephen Webb. So in regards to a 40s white male who's driving a F-150 pickup, unknown color, almost hit the caller's vehicle. No contact was made. Parties are now having a argument. No weapons, no intoxication.
1: 4-5-1-3 en route.
0: 20-07-3821 clear.
3: I'll be outside here. Search is canceled.
0: 4502, copy.
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0: 2007.
4: Listen, I'm Joe. I'll be out with the resident. You can probably cancel EMS. I'll be outside here.
0: Receive. They're arrived. You want them to continue in?
4: 1-2, that's up to them. I'm just helping her back on the bed.
0: Receive.
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0: 4-4-0-1 clear.

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0: Nova 4. 4502. 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You can put me back on that call and show me out with 4502.
2: Copy.
1: Not sure if he's made contact yet. Police are out with a resident helping the female back into bed. It's at discretion.
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1: We're seeing a robbery type alarm, 231 Holly Ave between North McBride and Catherine Street. 231 Holly Ave coming in as Extra Klein Food Store. The panic silent holdup alarm at 2010.
2: 50 with Kevin.
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0: Channel 5 units point, area Allen Road near West Taft Road, Town of Clay. Operating out of Gray Ford Escape. New York, Lincoln, Victor Lincoln, 3643. LVL 3643 was driving erratically and got close to some juveniles that were walking on the side of the road. Passing southbound Allen Road towards Taft, in a point 2011.
3: All set.
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4: Going to be Old Liverpool Road, electronics. New York from King Lincoln 2543, LKL 2543.
0: 2011.
4: 413, I'm about to turn on to that alarm you can in.
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3: 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It was just an accident. 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

0: 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Elgin Circle off Elgin Drive in Onondaga.
1: 4526. 4506.

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1: Yeah.
0: Copy.
1: Yeah, Smithers, my 4.
0: 36. 406 and 26. Elgin Circle, between South Avenue and Elgin Drive, walking westbound on Elgin Circle. A 30s white male who was carrying a child on foot walking westbound. The caller says they appeared intoxicated. The person carrying the child appeared intoxicated. They were wearing a black t-shirt and shorts that were falling down.
1: 4526, copy.
0: 2016.
2: Thanks, copy, all right.
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0: 2016. 4562 clear. 4562 clear, enough here. 4502 and 5712 clear. Unit 3821 status.
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0: Three, 4512 log out.

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0: Hazmat 1. Fuel spill. 631 Southwest Street, 631 Building. Between McCormick Avenue and Gifford Street. Hazmat 1. Fuel spill. 631 Southwest Street, 631 Building. Between McCormick Avenue and Gifford Street.
1: Request for hazmat. A gasoline spill. Car reporting a white pickup with 50-gallon drums of gasoline in the back, leaking on the roadway. 2019.
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4: 3402, 10 units to assist, 3442, notification, incidents of harassment at Walmart, Basel Row, in the village of East Syracuse. Caller, Jamie Newport, not on site. Says his nephew, Lucas Hurley, 13-year-old male, is here over at the grocery entrance. Told the caller, an older man keeps putting his hands on him and approaching him. Unknown on weapons, unknown in tax.
3: 4101 property check.
4: 3402, go to 3442.
6: Number 4 inquiries. 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
4: 3442, are you out at Walmart?
6: Fair.
4: Copy. I got a call, it's a harassment in progress over by the grocery entrance. A 13-year-old Lucas Hurley called his uncle, said there's an older man putting his hands on him.
6: 344, so I'm over by the grocery entrance right now. I'm not seeing anything.
4: Copy. The juvenile is going to be wearing a yellow hoodie and gray sweatpants. That's all I got so far.
6: 3442, copy. I'll check the area.
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0: 3442, I'll be out with the complainant.
1: Received. Four, five, two, three, you're clear, copy.
2: Four, five, two, six, control, I got nothing showing. Four, five, two, six, can probably cancel.
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1: Any units for hazard from pedestrians in the road? Eastbound 690 near Bridge Street into it.
2: 06079, 7th Speedway.
3: Received.
4: 10-3-4-0-4.
5: 5702, that's stop on the Adelaide Parkway near Joe Griffin Drive, Liverpool. 3801, that's stop Cypress Street at Oswego Street, Liverpool, 2022. 3404, any unit? Eastbound 690 approaching 81. Three teens, one male, two females, who cross the street and walking towards 81 on eastbound 690. All wearing backpacks, one wearing flannel PJ pants.
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8: 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Fuel spill. 631 Southwest Street. 631 Building. Between McCormick Avenue and Gifford Street. Car 2. Fuel spill. 631 Southwest Street. 631 Building. Between McCormick Avenue and Gifford Street.
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7: 440-443 on a physical domestic in the area of Pond Street between Park and Steuben. I'm sorry. Yes. 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It's plotting in that area. 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
4: 40.
9: Hatchet 5 arrived.
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7: 573. Unit 443 and 440. Looks like this is going to be 405 Pond Street, apartment number 3. Caller saying their child's father was choking her and being very aggressive. They're requesting an ambulance.
3: 5708-4014 Cook Farm Road, meeting with a Matthew McCarty, Noah Stevenson.
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9: Appreciate it, thank you.
10: 450. 450. I need 2 units for a assist to police checking the address for a missing person. Madison Village trailer parked on a play.
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2: 5712.
7: 450, I copy. 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
10: 4552 and 5712, 5610 Alperton Court, Madison Village Trailer Park off of Grosvenor Road. Be assisting the Pickens City, South Carolina Police Department, checking on a missing person, Victor Allen Williams, date of birth of 1954. He's a white male, missing out of South Carolina, last seen a week ago. His friends believe he was put on a bus and sent to this address. Send the rest of the notes.
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10: 5702, clear.
12: We're going to be negative on AMR here. Can we still work on possibly a translator from the county?
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12: Go ahead.
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12: 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Thank you. I appreciate it.

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2: 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Please.
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4: Yes, sir. That's what it's looking like. We're just working our way through. We haven't made contact with them yet because we're still trying to get the full explanation here. But that's what it's looking like.
1: Copy.
2: New York, Lincoln King George 8619. Lincoln King George 8619.
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1: 413. I'll light up.
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0: Yeah. 5 Alpha response, 209 East 8th Street.
3: 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So, it's like a domestic with injuries, 305 Pond Street.
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0: status. East 5 Alpha response, 332 female, ear syncope, head pressure, 209. East 8th Street off of Upton Street, McCool Ave, East Syracuse Fire District, gets to the hospital.
3: 2033. 540, 543 on a reckless endangerment. South Geddes and West Fayette. Geddes and West Fayette. Callers of Mark Dewey does not want to meet in regards to an unknown number of juveniles throwing shopping carts and rocks off the bridge. Do not see anything enough to get a description. Notice sent at 2033.
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3: 3912. 5702, copy the stop on Adelaide Parkway near the ramp to Destiny, 2034.
7: 4526, 4506.
8: I'm going to be relocating to 6571 Kerman Lane, New Syracuse.
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7: Can you ask him if it's more of a flannel style hoodie, the red and black hoodie?
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2: 0626, you copy that?
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6: Nedro RP1 logged off, Nedro RP93 logged on, 2034.
3: 6:30. We have another caller on this. Would like to meet in a silver Infiniti. His vehicle hit one of the shopping carts.
6: Nedro RP93 off here.
2: Yeah, it looks like you're on here.
3: Copy.
7: 452-6006. You're cutting in and out. I can understand you.
3: 3821, clear.
2: 0826. Possibly flannel. Gonna have a hood with fur around the hood.
7: Copy, yeah. I'm possibly gonna be out with him at the bus stop in front of Green Hills at South Florida and Dorwin. Just let me know if you got anything on him. I'll go talk with him.
2: Copy.
3: 5702, clear.
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4: I'll be clear of my detail.
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3: 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Can you landline TA, please?
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1: 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Can you end my call to a police info?
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5: 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Disturbance in progress. 1st Street and Cogswell Ave in the village.
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1: 02.
0: East 2, start 40, PIC, Alpha Response to Commonwealth Place. 6010 East Molloy Road, off of Moore Road and Fairway Drive at the nurse's station for a 35 female, psychiatric issues, having a meltdown and acting erratic. 2038 East Savarat.
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5: 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Both are possibly drug users.
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4: 4102, clear.
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8: 4526, go to smartphone to change. I'm all set here still.
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1: 3402, if you could just clear me a 10 off the harassment, 441 is all set with the juvenile, and I can go up with 01 to Commonwealth.
3: Received.
5: 4507 on a stop, Lee Molloy Road and Lawrence Road, Town of Marcellus, 2038.
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0: 3801 arrived.
1: Three four zero three. One of the juveniles has a file 5. If any city units can respond to the location for all of them.
0: I believe the city's aware of it.
1: Affirmative, just confirmed the file 5.
0: Five seven zero two. That's stop at Sweetwater Road at the Liverpool bypass, town of Salina, 2043.
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2: Copy, hang on call in the area of Barnes Ave and West Seneca Turnpike. It's a female caller. She stated 614 East and then said an unknown street name. My daughter is being held hostage by them, and he's picking fights in front of my nieces and nephews. Just get them here. Caller was talking very fast and pursued a disconnection. Previous calls from this phone number are showing 614 West Seneca Turnpike, letting that carry a van, 25-year-old black female, versus Gregory Pace, 34-year-old black male. Not just Senate 2043.
3: 543, got it.
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0: 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Caller is a Bryson Wilson, recording loud music from apartment 220, directly above his. 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
4: 3001. 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
2: 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We have another phone call from this location. It's an uncooperative male. Would not give his name or his location. Said that he was in danger and he was trying to de-escalate the situation.
0: Unit 5702 status.
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3: 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Burnell Parkway off of South Main Street, North Syracuse, 2051.
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0: 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Unconscious person. 717 2nd North Street. Between Wolf Street and Hiawatha Boulevard, East. Mini 2. Unconscious person. 717 2nd North Street. Between Wolf Street and Hiawatha Boulevard, East.
1: Four four zero one and 5711 clear.
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0: Rescue 2. Unconscious person. 717 2nd North Street. Between Wolf Street and Hiawatha Boulevard, East. Rescue 2. Unconscious person. 717 2nd North Street. Between Wolf Street and Hiawatha Boulevard, East.
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0: 5702, clear.
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0: 4523, clear.
5: GBC 5, Delta response for an 85 female, a head injury after a fall. She's also intoxicated. 12 McCary Street off of Tappan Street and Downer Street, Northwest Fire District.
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4: 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EMS responding for a fall. McCary Street and Tappan Street, Village of Oldensville, 2057. 3102 clear.
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9: Onondaga Hill Rescue, personal injury, 4894 Onondaga Road at OCC Shapiro Hall.
10: For the units on a point of information, fire EMS responding on a respiratory arrest. 202 Berdick Ave, 2058.
4: Received. Be advised, we do have a harassment complaint holding Brooks Place in East Genesee Street in the village.
0: I'll take that, then.
1: 413.
10: Unit 413.
4: 1 Brooks Place in East Genesee Street. Caller is a Lisa Vergen regarding an ongoing harassment of her daughter, Gabriella Vergen, 18-year-old white female, by Sarah Thompson, 40 to 45-year-old white female, via social media posts, is threatening to be en route to beat up the daughter.
9: Onondaga Hill Rescue, personal injury, 4894 Onondaga Road at OCC Shapiro Hall, cross street of Josephine Drive and Iroquois Ave, for a 20-year-old male finger dislocation. Waves will be your ambulance from 5.9 miles away. 2058.
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10: Unit 451.
13: 451. Genesee at Marvell. It's going to be New York, Lincoln Victor Everett 7959, LVE 7959 on a blue Jeep. We're stopping on Lynn Acres Boulevard this time.
8: Received.
4: 4533, 3611 clear. Control to 4301.
11: 4301.
4: Could you landline the TA?
11: Affirm.
14: Hey, 653.
10: Go ahead. 451, copy of physical domestic just occurred. 120 Schiller Ave, 120 Schiller Ave off of Highland Street and Wadsworth Street. Caller is A. Selena Senzo. And her boyfriend, Michael Lembo Jr., 36-year-old white male. He hit her dog with a trash can. The dog had a gash, so she went and slashed his tires at 1006 Wolf Street, and then he retaliated and came back and slashed hers. This male is possibly high on cocaine and possibly still has a knife since he slashed her tires. Drives a gold F-150 with Georgia plates. She has this all on her Ring camera. Be advised, Maurice Asenzo is at this residence showing 32 armed and resist. 2101.
8: 32's arrived. We're apartment first floor.
10: 51 copy.
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8: 3912.
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11: Received. 4501.
10: 433. 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
10: Copy.
8: 501, 315 Schaefer Ave, Progressive Credit and Swan at Brook Manor, Apartment D's and David, 12. There's Brianna Wills, it's in regards to a 1-year-old child, male, has his legs stuck in the crib rails, conscious and breathing.
7: Rescue 2, this is not a full arrest.
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13: Rescue 2 to 2, do you want us to continue?
9: Lynn Court Rescue, sick personnel for response, 315 Schaefer Ave at Brook Manor, apartment D is in David, 12, cross street of Craigie Street and Swan Ave for a 1-year-old male whose leg is stuck in the crib rails, red in color. 2103.
12: Yeah, continue for now.
18: 3101, I got your traffic complaint. 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
9: 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Yeah, 531.
14: 531.

0: Trigon is a disabled vehicle. Set for about an hour and a half. Only one caller. It's going to be under the bridge of Peel Ave near the highway for a vacant black Nissan sedan, partial reg, Mary Charles Lincoln with the hazard lights on, unoccupied. Blocking traffic, 2106.
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2: 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You can clear to 4.
0: Copy, 531, just a bridge.
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3: 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Caller reporting a black sedan was driving reckless and tailgating. Last seen Teal towards James Street or Grant Boulevard. End of point, 2106.
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12: Any infrared treatment on the road, Feeney Road and Bailey Road, Town of Fabius?
0: 463, it looks like we had the same alarm about an hour ago. It's clear to 6 out of 10.
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3: Copy.
13: 413, they actually used it because they had a somewhat of a disturbance in there, so it wasn't a false alarm.
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12: 573, copy. It is a hazard, 869 Keeney Road, between Bailey Road and Parker Road. Nobody to meet with, callers reporting a tree down about 4 feet wide. No wires down. The southbound lane is passable. Northbound is not. It's a dark area. Utilize caution. 2110. 5708 in route.
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0: 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Her 12-year-old daughter took a large amount of Midol and Tylenol in attempts to kill herself. Not violent, no weapons. 2113.
1: 641, copy.
4: Onondaga Hill, Rescue 1's clear. 2113.
3: Since West on units on the point, fire's responding to a carbon monoxide alarm. Halla Hill Road near Lime Hill Drive and Manor Hill Drive. Town of Onondaga.
4: Onondaga Hill Fire, carbon monoxide alarm, 4346 Hallett Hill Road.
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0: The light's been removed. You can go ahead and close it for Lincoln Car.
1: Happy. Closing the call for Lynn Court, 2117.
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1: AMR is still responding. Do they still need to respond or can they cancel?
0: They're just, we just sent them back in service, so you can go ahead and call it.
5: 533.
1: Copy, 2118. 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
6: Onondaga Hill Ladder, rescue engine arriving.
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5: I'm going to have one a juvenile male on board. 530 is going to have a juvenile male and a juvenile female on board. Back in route to Elmcrest. Start is going to be 13.
0: Onondaga Hill Ladder 3 arrived.
2: 431, copy of juvenile complaints. Skip Street and Apple Street. Sackett Street and Apple. Caller states that a group of 4 to 5 black males, teenage age, walking around the area between Richmond and Fraser Park, throwing obscenities at people and chasing them. States they are also trying to steal her purse, but she doesn't want to meet. Says that they do this often. No weapons, no intoxication. She said this happened about 20 minutes ago, but they're still out there. 2118.
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2: 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Marcel, say one logged off. 6409 arrived, 2119.
8: 4526 control, all of you arrived. Change of plans, we're stopping at South Line on Ronnie Road. 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
3: 4501, Brewerton Road at Bailey Road in Salina, for a gray Sienna versus a Ford sedan. A second caller saying the vehicles are blocking traffic.
0: Five 711, control.
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0: premise in Juvenile, 913 South Townsend, 913 South Townsend. Chase Adams, East Taylor, meet address East Dobbs, possible 32 armed resist. Regard to his son, Jaquise Cross, 10-year-old black male. Was last seen this morning when he went to school at Dr. King. Does not take the bus home. Frequent runaway. 21-22.
1: 31 County.

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1: Three, two, zero, two.
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0: Harrisman, Bass, Brighton Towers, 1821 East Brighton Ave. Meet her in the lobby, but lives in the apartment 1610 if she is not in the lobby. 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
2: Unit 440. That's West Seneca Point. EMS responding back pains. Charles Drive near Lynn Road, town of Camillus.
0: Place 3, Charlie response back pain. Well, 05 just drives.
7: The 460 unit stopped all of this as well. Could you just clear them a 10 off this, please?
0: Copy.
9: Manly SA2, heart problems, Charlie response. 311 West Seneca Street, Carriage House East Apartments, apartment 29, Diaz and David, cross street of Troop K Road and Glencliff Road for a 70-year-old female. 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
4: 4401, clear.
0: Place 3, Charlie response for a 91 female, severe lower back pain, 105 Charles Drive, off of Lynn Road and Sunridge Ave, Fairmount Fire District. We have 3 responding.
2: 5706, 5706 en route 5708 on scene. 4524, watch logged off.
4: 4523C, watch logged off.
0: AVAC, Buckley Road at Bailey Road, 79 possible.
4: Any units for a possible signal 80, Buckley Road and Bailey Road in Salina?
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4: Received.
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4: 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Someone reporting a possible signal 80 at Buckley Road and Bailey Road.
0: AVAC D6 assigned. So 79 possible. Called into Maydale Fire. Nothing further at this time. The corner of Buckley Road and Bailey Road. Control the waves 3. 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

0: 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Be advised, Squad 4 is responding to a 79 possible, Buckley Road and Bailey Road, 2133.
1: 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Unit 463.
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3: 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Possibly the same as Route 11 and Bailey Road.
6: Copy, I have nothing at Buckley and Bailey. I'll shoot down to Route 11.
3: Copy. 5711 arrived on that one.
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4: Yeah, 3802, copy a status check. Oswego Street, cross the 3rd and 4th Street in Liverpool.
2: 3100, got your traffic complaint. Onondaga Road, Camillus.
5: 4502 to control.
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1: 3802-724 Oswego Street, 724 Oswego Street off 3rd and 4th in Liverpool. 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They have been answering the home phone here since 1945 hours.
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1: 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Yeah, 3202, status check.
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2: 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I'll go check the gas station surrounding areas.
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1: 48 also. Captain. Marcellus Fire, water problem structure involved, 14 Paul Street.
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1: Peace. Marcellus Fire, water problem structure involved, 14 Paul Street, cross street of Austin Dell Ave in the dead end. Caller states there's approximately 1 to 2 inches of water in their basement, not currently affecting any utilities. 2141.
5: 4533, we're trying on the other channels now.
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3: 4513.
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0: Peace.
9: Didima School, Wapen, possibly successful, 125 Didima Street, 125 Didima between B Street and Candy Ave. Claire's money, full in regards to her child's father, Jahir Dowdell, 23-year-old black male. Took her phone, was in a physical altercation with her, so he does have a knife on him. I don't know if there was threats to use it, no intoxication. Received a disconnect, 2144.
3: 521, copy.
9: 9-5, Claire. 540, I have 2144.

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0: That's first.
1: Received.
2: 301 control, you can clear me at 10 from this and send me to the other Spanish speaking call.
1: Received. I believe 4533 just cleared. 2204C, watch talk off.
3: 521, caller's mother, Alicia Bennett, just called in row in a gray Volt CD of 15 minutes, reporting the same, saying that the boyfriend is stabbing the furniture with a knife. Mounties, so he's...

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0: 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Port
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8: 531. Monty's sister Faith Adams is now on the phone reporting that the male is still outside, kicking Monty's green Nissan, still has the knife in his hand. Control the male SA2, your status.
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1: 3100 clear.
8: 531 correction. Knife was in his pocket. He's now inside the car.
5: 3821 property check.
9: Marcelo Squad 2 has arrived.
0: Marcelo Squad 2 arrived. 2152.

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0: Happy and told air, 5-2-1 to start. Channel 3 units be advised, Channel 4 is holding the air for 5-3-1 mail running.
2: 3-1-0-1, I got your staff, Hinsdale Road, near Township Boulevard, Town of Camillus.

0: 521 for body cam. Looks like they ran northbound BD.
1: 39443912, clear 2153.
2: Coming.
3: 521, we lost some Benton at the backyard of 525.
0: Cover.
3: From the nose, you can be wearing a red jacket. With gray sweatpants, and last one with his hands digging his pocket, reaching.
0: Appreciate
4: it. Control 5707, your status.
5: Left one, we're in the area.
6: All set, no need.
0: Received.
4: Received, 2151.
7: 531, he's gonna have no shoes on.
0: Copy.
5: 523 Caddis, right there.
0: Chrissy.
5: 6-5, precinct traffic.
8: 521, anybody with a drone?
9: Hey.
10: 413, I'm en route.
3: 531, per the 85, you should have a knife in his pocket. That's all we know at this time.
0: 513, I mean, copy.
1: Take the other. 83, it's difficulty breathing. Delta response, 225 Elliott Street, Trimarola Street, Bradley Street. 70-year-old female. Unconscious is breathing with difficulty, 2155.
0: City units on a point of information. The area of Catherine Street and Holly Ave. Okay, white SUV, bearing New York registration, Lincoln George William, 3137, was speeding and driving erratically. Passing heading towards Lodi on Holly, around 5 minutes ago, 2155.
5: 653 to 531, where do you want to set up a perimeter from where you last saw him?
10: 533 on channel 3.
0: 533?
3: 531, let's do two blocks in each direction. We don't know where he went.
5: Are we good with the air?
10: 33, channel 4 is a little busy. I just want to let you know, myself and 33 are both going to have a juvenile male on board en route to Upstate Pete's. Starting is going to be 14.
0: Copy, as well there, 2156. 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
0: 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Did you recover your change location? Unit
11: 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Go ahead.
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4: 3101 clear, 2157. 5707, same traffic.

0: three still available. I have a household domestic, plotting at Parkside Commons, possibly the 1901 building, though I have an exact address now and only phone can't call back. Female caller stating that the male is being very violent and that someone is bullying her. Sounds like she's possibly intoxicated. Just keeps mentioning someone named Carl and saying that he needs to go and telling him to hit her. Receive disconnect, 2158.
1: Copy.
2: 540.
0: Go ahead.
3: Penny 3's arrived. First floor apartment.
2: Gentlemen, this is a male complaint, clear of state and MH. And do they need a drone on one still or no?
0: I know 413's not one with one. Not sure if you want to start as well.
2: Yeah, you can have it too.
0: Copy.
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0: Car 3, can you put me on scene at Paul Street?
1: Copy, Car 3. Go ahead and put you on scene at Paul Street, 2202.
2: Yes, on point of information, air 153, Pierce Street, Teen Rail Labs. Valentine, clothes were now unknown age, unknown race, male wearing all black. Peeped through the windows, last occurrence at 2100 hours. No further information, 2202. 969 arrived, 2202.
3: 6635, put me on that point. Pump me in the area.
2: Copy, the last occurrence was around 8 p.m., nothing seen since.
3: Copy.
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0: 441, copy trespassing in progress, 500 Butternut Street, Family Dollar, 500 Butternut Street, off of North McBride and Catherine. Caller is Destiny Self regarding Euclemia Frazier, late 20 black female, trespass from the store. No weapons, no intoxication. She doesn't have a clothing description for her this time. 2203.
1: 41, copy.
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1: 661.
2: 4563 BNT, northbound 81 to southbound 41 ramp, North Syracuse.
1: 663.
3: Dip, you're on the female is taking off in a vehicle. It's going to be MCH 6432. Right, Verano.
0: Copy. 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Tully Pizza and Food 501 Tully Street, second floor apartment. 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
4: It's only copy, disregard.
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0: 2205.
2: Four, five, six, be clear.
0: Unit 451, it's showing on a Buick, four-door, white in color, to a Quantia Crouch, 310 Atisco Street.

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0: Corporal Taffy, a menacing just occurred. 1012 Park Street, 1012 Park Street off of East Division Street and Mary Street. Caller is a U.S. Mahdi regarding a 20 to 30-year-old black male was kicking the door and windows, and he took off on foot on Mary Street. Unknown direction of travel, wearing a green coat. He threatened to break the windows, and he has a knife in his hand. He was waving it at the complainant. 2208.
1: Any units for arrest in progress? Glenview Townhomes, Evergreen Circle, and Clay.
2: 41 copy. Four, five, one, 12 can start.
0: 969, your status?
3: 4-5, 10-6.
4: No need.
0: Okay.
1: 4512, 4522. Glenview Townhomes, 1 Evergreen Circle and Clay, apartment C1. Caller Shaquan Smalls being harassed and threatened by the neighbor in C2, who's also blasting loud music and banging on the walls. There's two of them, 20s white male and a 20s white female in C2.
3: 440, what's on the call coming in?
0: 440, can you repeat, please?
3: Can you just go with the time that the call came in, please?
0: Copy, it's 2017.

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0: 411, we have this person, crisis 311 North Ave. It's Sonia Anderson. She's called twice today regarding the same thing. She doesn't want to meet. She just wanted to let us know.
1: You can let her know we know, and we can get rid of that. Thank you.
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0: 641 Copy Comment, feedback house, Mr. Self-Diver, Chalk Lane Elmcrest, Children's Veteran, and 60 Salt Springs Road, near Pudge 17, which is the daycare and playground. Caller's Amber McMichael is driving by, so that she does work at the respite care program. Wearing two white males standing underneath the tree here. Does not recognize on possible residential kids. Believe they may have eloped or are attempting to elope. 2211. 6
1: Copy.
0: 6519 2211.

0: 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Caller waiting in the parking lot of Fayetteville Fire, East Tennessee Street.
1: 3802, going to be a callback regarding that status check. Sherm DT.
2: Yeah.
0: 3944.
3: Six 51, I'll be on 2.
4: 3001,
3: you're not. Hey, this is 3001 on East Oneida Street in the village of Ballinsville.
5: 3060, Shortman Road.
0: 3944, caller waiting in the parking lot of Fayetteville Fire. 425 East Tennessee Street, it's a Jacob Matzel and a white Dodge Ram. Wants to meet in regards to a female who is possibly intoxicated and unlicensed, operating a white Honda CRV. New York Mary Adam Union 8668, currently parked at the Hornet's Nest Bar on Berkeley Drive. So I'll do the rest of the notes. You're in route 2213.
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0: I'm arrived on the info. The other unit's discretion. Three 944, I can check the bar.
1: Copy. 4553, A1 Solitoff.

0: 3060, what were the units
1: yeah,
0: down? One detained.
2: Received, one detained, 2215, 4504 can slow down.
3: Six five one.
1: Correct. UC5 and quarters.
3: I spoke to Carol, and they're saying they are all set with police. So I guess this is going to be a six for now.
1: 2215.
4: 571, you can show me all people.
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0: Four, 451, 2 to control.
1: 541, clear back on us, 2216.
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0: Paris is going to be a PIC issue from the individual in C2. He's apparently banging on the walls of both apartments on each side of him, so trying to make contact.
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0: 3060, control.
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2: GDAC 6, meet the police on scene. East Oneida Street, just west of Phillips Street.
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0: Roger. 3101 and route 3102, it's a burglar alarm. 102 Cabot Circle, between Cabot Circle East and Lancelot Lane. Got an audible garage indicator. That was a proof or high probability of persons at the alarm site.
1: That vehicle's here unoccupied in the parking lot of the bar.
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0: Units are out to Cabot Circle, Camillus. For the alarm company, on cameras they can see a male inside the home, unable to confirm a clothing description. It's too dark. He's standing in a doorway, turning a light on and off.
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4: Call nature unknown, spotting 203 Lexington Ave, 203 Lexington between Columbus Ave, West Scott Street. 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
6: 43 copy.
4: Yes, sir.
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4: Unit 461 and 463.
1: 461.
7: 306 air control.
0: Go ahead.
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7: Can you tell me who this plate comes back to?
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4: 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A hit and run just occurred Higher Avenue Park Street. Higher Avenue Park Street caller is Muhammad Khan. A gray Toyota Highlander versus a gray Nissan Altima. The Altima took off last seen heading eastbound on Park. About 3 minutes ago, 2220.
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4: 523, clear back on the last,
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0: Proceed.
3: 4512, can I get a DR number, please? 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
0: 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Incident occurred at Green Hills, South Salinas Street. They're waiting in natural fire. 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
4: Yeah, top life information. 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Shaquise Cross, date of birth 11/30/2015. 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
12: 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Shaquise Cross, date of birth 11/30/2015. Black male, 4'11", 100 pounds, less than wearing black and green Columbia jacket, black sweatpants, black van sneakers. 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
14: 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Unknown problem. 2131 James Street. Between Clifton Place and Mildred Avenue. Mini 9. Call. Unknown problem. 2131 James Street. Between Clifton Place and Mildred Avenue.
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10: 541.
15: Mini 9. An open line caller. Call taker here. Heavy breathing on the line. The caller's unable to speak. Using the buttons on the phone to communicate with the call taker. It's an unknown issue. Yeah, apartment number 3, 2225.
4: 3101. Permission juvenile 1022 Hazelwood Ave, 1022 Hazelwood between Smith Street and Dead End. Yes, Mayor Evanson, possible signal 4432, dangerous. Regards to your son, Caden Nickens, 13-year-old black male, left 30 minutes ago, was on Hazelwood on foot, wearing a black rain jacket, black pants, blue book bag, has a history of running away, has been found at 121 Dollary prior to. Copy the rest, just let me know if you end up needing a ton, 2225.
15: Mission service.
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16: 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I'm familiar, and he can be a little bit uncooperative with police.
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0: 4533, clear. 5707, I copy your stop. Lee Mulroy Road, in front of Maze Ambulance, down to Marcellus.
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13: 3821, clear.
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2: 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Frequent caller. 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
1: 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I didn't hear back from the alarm company yet. 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
1: Call that 4526, copy larceny, invest, meeting at Metro Fire, South Salina Street, Town of Onondaga. Received meeting with Wanda Rice. Incident occurred at Green Hills, 5933 South Salina Street. Notes are sent over 2229.

0: Yes, I'm waiting for information. That's responding to a stroke call 608 Bellevue at 2230.
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1: 714.
2: 4524.
0: 4131 arrived. 3821 VNT on Douglas Parkway in Salina.
3: 651 clear 531, copy the change in location. 2235.
0: 5714-4524, it's a burglar alarm. 2254 Downer Street Road near Sun Meadows Way and Meigs Road at the Aldi. We've got a storefront motion audible indicator at 2235.
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0: 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Four by 33 clear. Five 707 clear 2236.

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0: Three four zero three zero four 32 Caton Drive, Springfield Garden Apartments off of Springfield Road. Caller's Katrina Abner, does not wish to meet. He allowed me to come in from apartment 25, Charles.

0: 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Regards your child's father, Justin Arias Diaz, 28-year-old male, who was taking things apart, banging things around the apartment, refusing to leave. 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Claire's reporting that nothing has been physical today. 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No intoxication, 2238.
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4: 4563 BNT, South 141 near East Half Road in Cicero.

0: 10 units, disabled vehicle, southbound 695 in the town of Davis, mile marker 1.4.
1: Three, six, one, four.
2: 4525.
3: 4552, AWASH, lockdown. 3403, rank. Unit 4101, status check.
0: 3614, 4525, disabled vehicle, southbound 695, mile marker 1.4 in the town of Geddes, near the fairgrounds. Got a Black Dodge Charger disabled on the right shoulder, possibly out of fuel.
4: Tony.
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2: Yeah, 969, you're south.
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0: Four 441, copy of physical domestic, 102 Hunter Ave, 102 Hunter Ave off of Marquette Street and Spencer Street. Caller is Thomas Pinnock. He'd like to meet with his daughter, Amber Jones, 34-year-old white female. State she's in a physical altercation with her ex-boyfriend, Ike, unknown last name, 38-year-old white male. No weapons, no injuries. States male is possibly intoxicated. Father, 85, is now en route in a yellow service truck in about 10 minutes. This is estimated time of arrival. He's also showing possible level 2, 2249.
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1: Maynard Charlie response, 116 Edgemere Road.
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1: 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Here's syncope and lightheaded, 116 Edgemere Road off of Edgemere Terrace and Cameron at Haas, Mattydale Fire District.
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5: 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Found as a lineup for an 18 female dizziness, end of point, 2252.

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1: 441 arrived.

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Say when you're assigned, it's a false Bravo response. 905 Kimmery Moore off of Mott Road in the dead end. Say 87-year-old female requesting a lift assist. Also is reporting a head injury. Fayetteville Fire District, 2254.

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0: 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If you could, could you just hold me out and throw me out a follow up? I got the DR on location when you're ready.
1: Correct.
0: Location is going to be the same. It's going to be 960 Salt Springs. DR is 26 series 276039. 276039. I'll be all set on checks.
1: Copy, 2256.
0: 530.
1: 530.
3: Can you also hold me out and I will also have a follow up? I got a DR when you're ready.
1: Go ahead.
3: Series 275818. 275818. Location is going to be Homecrest. I'll be all set. No check.
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0: 450-1570-2. It's a Larceny in progress. The Speedway, 6589 Thompson Road, across the Tarbell Road, Tonto DeWitt. For the Tanisha Davis, it's a 40s white male, about 400 pounds. He stole candy out of the store. He's now refusing to leave, and he's in the bathroom. He arrived in a black Nissan, New York, Henry Mary Zebra 7060, HMZ 7060, wearing a black hoodie, shorts, possibly a tan jacket. No weapons, no intoxication.
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1: Permits and juvenile at 17 Onondaga Ave, 817 Onondaga Ave, penalties Harris Parkside Ave, meeting with Joyce Rudolph, prior to Zoe Robert, 16-year-old white female, was last seen before school, got to that school and took off last night, was picked up at 939 West Lafayette, covered the rest, 2259.
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0: It's going to the larceny at Speedway Thompson Road. The caller is also reporting there's a separate individual taking pictures of people's vehicles in the parking lot. That's going to be a 40s white male with a tan jacket, carrying a couple bags, possibly intoxicated. No weapon seen.
3: 4527 to control.
8: NAVAC 2 arrived, 2301.
0: 4527.
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0: Hurry, Steve.
8: Fayetteville, 3 arrived, 2301.

0: for short notes, we made contact with the female half on the phone. She stated she doesn't want to talk to any of us and hung up on me.
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0: 461463, it's a dispute in progress, 204 Dorchester Ave, 204 Dorchester between Gray and Fordham at the Rugby Square Apartments in the basement. Meeting with a Brandon Chase regarding a 50s black male, arguing with the complainant, threatening him. No weapons, no intoxication. 2303.
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0: 6163, Fizzle domestic in progress, 121 McAllister Ave, 121 McAllister Ave, between South Florida and South State Street, meeting with a Jefferson Watkins, apartment 7, possible 32s for resist or armed escapers resist, level 3 for him. In regards to his girlfriend, Melissa Turner, 33-year-old, light-skinned black female, possible 32 resist, hit the car on the heady broom handle, and is now trying to break the car's vehicle windows. No other weapons, no intoxication. Was last seen wearing a dress. 2305, received disconnect.
1: 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Coming from east.
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0: 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I was near Greg's Lincoln George Adam 6336 LGA 6336. Should go back to a white Chevy Spark.
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0: 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Fayetteville A3 clear, 2314.
2: 431 clear. I'll be back out on harassment. Invest at this point. 718 Hamilton Street, 718 Hamilton between Avery and Myrtle. Meeting with a Desiree Horn. Notes are sent. There's a signal 44 for the residents, however, not anyone who's involved. 2314.
1: 31, we copy.
3: 664 arrived, 2314. 651 also arrived.

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1: Minutes on 45 from. You have to have plenty of information for now. EMS responding, possible cartographs, the warm and shelter, 264 East Idaho Street, 2318.
0: Unit 441.
2: Six 41, can I get my DR number?
1: DR is 283-477-283-477.
0: 441 is Signal 79, Basin Street at Sunset Ave, Basin at Sunset, occurred on northbound 81. Meeting with Tommy Thompson, who shows 32 resists and shares, meeting him in a black BMW. Other drivers refusing to exchange information, 2318. 3614, that's parking compliant.
3: 41 copy.
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7: 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And 2319.
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0: 441, I have a 79 hit and run. Just occurred. Higher Ave and Park Street, higher in Park. Meeting with Muhammad Khan, who shows 32 dangerous in chairs. He's in a gray Toyota Highlander versus a gray Nissan Sentra that comes back on a rental vehicle. The gray Sentra was last seen eastbound on Park Street 3 minutes ago. 2321.
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0: It's going to be New Jersey, Henry, 7-1, Victor, Adam, Mary, H, 7-1, B-E-M. Great Toyota.

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0: Unit 441. 441. Four one, just to confirm that plate was Henry 71 Victor Adam Mary, New Jersey, H71VAM.
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0: Four
2: six three clear,
1: 23-29. 5-1. 4-5-2-8 clear. 6-5-1. Another two open lines from McAllister. Males back on the phones with the females attempting to be physical again and said he is also on the call back as she starts again, so I guess your discretion.
0: 4522, I copy your stop. 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

0: Preferable to Western Paris, 124 Lorraine Ave, 124 Lorraine, between East Calvin Street and Boise Drive. Claire's LaShawn Brown, permit 1, first floor. Claire's girlfriend, Angel Crest, 47-year-old, late black female. Talked to Claire's dog, is now not answering the door. However, she did turn a light on. Claire just wants his dog back, and the female has not responded. No weapons, no intoxication. Claire is outside wearing a black and white Yankee hat and leather jacket, 2330.
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3: And it's 4512-4522 for physical domestic in progress. North Star Boulevard, Henry Clay Boulevard, Town of Clay. 121 route.
1: 4513. Send me that.
3: 4553, same traffic.
4: 6-1.
0: Go ahead.
4: Malhoff just stepped outside and told us he's all set with police again, so.
0: Copy.
3: 450 clear. 4513-4553-4512-4522, I have you all attached. Could be apartment 326 at 4763 North Boulevard of Henry Clay Boulevard, Town of Clay. Still getting information. Caller stating that their ex-boyfriend, Daniel Thomas, a 19-year-old white male, last seen wearing a black shirt, blue pants, was damaging caller's bathroom wall.
0: 664. Go ahead.
5: I'm a 10 and I can go with 541.
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3: Here's a spine to North Star Boulevard. Caller saying that the male does have a knife. Interior approximately 5 minutes ago. Male left in a black Mercedes Benz, unknown license plate, unknown direction of travel.
6: 4524, clear.
7: 4-5-1, so I'm going to be westbound on F. I'll see if I see it. Henry Clay.
3: Caller now saying that she does have the knife. He does not have the knife.
0: 631, clear, 2333.
8: Unit 491, I'm going to hold you out and redirect you to a 79 on 81 southbound.
1: Copy.

0: And then 461, I'll have you go with him. Southbound 81, just before the Bear Street Bridge. Southbound 81 before Bear Street. It's Eugenia Armstrong on a Kia Sportage, color black, versus a black Nissan Rogue, 2333. The driver in the Nissan Rogue is upset toward the complainant, and her vehicle's not movable because there's a cone stuck underneath.
1: Units responding to North Air Boulevard. Call stating that male is in the parking lot in his vehicle.
2: Many 2. Breathing problems. 1412 Spring Street. Between Bear Street and Lemoyne Avenue. Many 2. Breathing problems. 14th Spring Street. Between Bear Street and Lemoyne Avenue.
3: Four if I want to copy arriving shortly.
1: Yes, sir.
0: Units on a point, EMS responding breathing problems, 1412 Spring Street, 2334.
4: And many 2 is going to be apartment number 11 for a 30-year-old male, that's 2334.
3: Four if I was detailed in there.
1: Yes, sir. 4512, 4512, have you arrived? 2334.
4: 4300, I got you logged on. You, test your portable.
3: One frame ahead to the apartment.
4: Very safe.

0: Mini 9. Assist. 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Between Brattle Road and Durston Avenue. Mini 9. Assist. Susan. 218 Klein Street. Between Brattle Road and Durston Avenue.
1: And Mini 9 is for a 72-year-old female in 2335.
2: 4512 copy plate, Lincoln Noah Robert 3866, LNR 3866, book Mercedes. Unoccupied, but I'm gonna keep checking the parking lot.
3: Yes, sir. 2335. 4506 clear.
2: 4512, I believe I'm gonna be out with them. New York King Adam Noah 4438, KNN 4438.
3: Receive, sir. 433 clear.
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3: 440 clear. 1 detained at 2336.

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1: 491 arrest.
2: Copy, I'm trying to confirm the call taker now to see if he actually got on westbound 690, the off ramp as well.
1: Unit 451.
3: 31.
1: Can you lay line the TA?
0: Yeah, we're trying to figure that out. Unless they went north on southbound West Street and went east on, or west on eastbound 690, we'll figure it out.
1: JC02, out of service.
4: Received. 2337.
5: Yeah, minute 2 arrived at 2338.
2: 664, I have 2338.
5: Three, seven, two, six, off the air.

0: fact, and they couldn't confirm if he actually got on the highway the wrong way. Sounds like he was just going north on Southwest Street on the one-way street.
1: Copy, yeah. Doesn't really make sense. There's no way to get to 690 from there. Unless you're on the right way.
2: Yeah, 89 arrived at 2339.
3: Four-three-one status check.
4: 31 also, thank you.
3: Temperature.
0: Six-thirty-one and 661.
3: Six-one.
4: 661.

0: for a dispute at West Venice Merca, 755 South Goddess Street, 745 South Goddess, between Grand Ave and Merriman, callers James Stanford, possible 32 reserve, for 45 people hanging out in front of the store refusing to leave. No offense on intoxication, 2340.
1: 3821, your status. 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
2: 615.
1: I copy, stop Tulip Street, 5th Street, Village of Liverpool.
2: 621, I got it.
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3: Okay,
4: 4513, your status to me. 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
1: We're safe.
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0: Yes, now playing a mess responding call for the ambulance rescue mission, 122 Dickerson, 2340.
4: Four, five, one, three, the units in the parking lot. He will not be at 12. Don't let him go just yet, but he's not at 12.
2: Copy. More still seems like she's the aggressor, so.
0: 521, clear, 2341.
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2: Turn out a suspicious vehicle. It's in the parking lot on the Lodi Street side of 835 Canal Street, 835 Canal, Piloy, North Beach. DPW is calling it in. Regards to unknown description vehicle parked in the lot with all the construction equipment. You can see the brake lights on. 2343.
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1: Unit 4521 for a follow up. Four five two one, have your route 2344.
2: Six, I don't have you back out for a harassment now in bus. Incident occurred somewhere in Pioneer Homes, possibly near Stewart Court. Meeting in the back parking lot, just there, called in by one of the deputies. Me as a Chanel Wright. Cover your notes, 2345.
4: Six, I'm heavy.
0: 4513 to 4512, I'm coming down to you.
3: Mini 2 off here.
4: 2213, go again.
0: I'm heading down to you guys in the parking lot.
4: Yeah.
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1: 2347. Okay. 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
2: And Mini 1 is apartment 1209 for a 54-year-old male. 2347.
0: 521, cars burn the mail off southbound, female still there, gray jacket and leggings.

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4: 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It's going to be out of state plate. Victor Adam Nora 7988, VAN 7988. Should be a black Honda. I'll get you a state shortly.
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0: Training class was the South Party, 414 Valley Drive, 414 Valley Drive between Griffin Street, Ford Ave. Caller's Conrad Lewis. Reporting his neighbor, Aaron St. Dennis, is intoxicated and say that he wanted to hurt himself. He's a 40-year-old male, unknown but possibly violent. No weapons involved. No injuries as of now. So the male has been violent in the past. He called the crisis, who told him to call 911. No locks on the male's door, but no lights are on either. 2358.
1: 6-4-1, copy.
2: Yeah, it's 430-14300. 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
3: 4301.
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4: We'll be clearing up here in a minute if 641 wants to wait, and I can take that.
0: Copy.
2: 4300-4301 is coming from a cell phone plotting near 330 First Street between Gertrude Ave and Cogswell Ave. Confidence of 7 meters. Call taker had a quick hang-up call. It sounded like somebody was briefly yelling in the background. I don't know if it's a police or ambulance-type call.
6: 391, you're getting a 4-0 south of
3: Ready.
0: Tasha, on copy, Claire, send you back your flight. Same caller as before. Now saying that they believe that the female needs an ambulance as she was hit hard. So that she's sitting near the overpass. 000.
5: 21, copy. Any unit that can clear and start with 461 for a hang-up call. 2131 James Street.
3: 431, you can hold us out.
2: 430001. Search of the phone number comes back to a Desiree Martin. Some domestics from 2024 that occurred on Oakwood Ave.
0: 531,
5: copy. 461 and 431. It's a hang up call. Nature unknown. 2131 James Street. 2131 James Street between Clifton Place and Mildred Ave. Apartment number 3.
2: 4527, clear.
5: No voice contact. There are previous EMS calls at this location, and the MR was there a short time ago. History of problems with the individual that resides here. AMR is not responding at this time. Advise on their unit 001.
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5: These cars are no longer on scene. We just cleared a 4 for now. We're probably closer to James Street than 431, so we'll take their half.
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5: 4512, 4522, copy, you're clear. 0002.
2: Yeah, it's 4300 and 4301. Much of the phone plot kind of keeps bouncing between 330 and 334 First Street, and AMR must be kept advised.
5: 461 and 491, multiple calls received from the same number. No voice contact, and then could hear someone cursing in the background. Said they're good, but wouldn't answer any other questions. 002.
3: 01, copy. I'm in the area.
7: 61, copy.
2: 002.
3: 4300. We attempt to call back yet?
2: Affirm. They tried one call back. There was no answer.
8: 4513, copy, clear. News are there.
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8: Unit 441, your status?
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8: Copy. Four six one Ryan 004. 461-491, we're now getting a note that this is possibly some kind of a domestic.
0: 521, possibly in the parking lot near Walton, so yeah, wherever the ambulance is, should be with her.
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0: 3001A arrive. Four, five, three, three, clear.
1: 3911, log off.
2: Five, two, one.
1: Car. 3922, log on.
0: Unit 451.
2: 21, we pulled out and she screamed at us to do not come near her, so I think she's all set.
3: 451.
1: Roger.
0: Four, five, one. It's a dispute in progress. 329 North Salina Street, 329 North Salina Street at the Helio Health Liberty Center in the Crisis Center. Moving with a James Laporte regarding a client, unknown name, being verbal, making threats, no known weapons, and he denies intoxication at 006.
1: 531, clear 006.
3: 51, copy.
4: 461, I'll be on cue.
0: 461, copy.
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1: Received.
5: 3912. I'll be following.
1: Received.
0: 4508, clear.

0: 3921. No need for status. I'll be standing by for the hook.
1: 491 arrived. 008.
2: Ready.
1: You have 461-491. Are you out with the caller?
3: Stand by.
4: That's a negative.
1: Receive. We just got a note that says he's going to be meeting you outside. He is showing 32 dangerous and resistant chairs.
4: Copy.
1: Four, five, one, right.
0: Three, nine, one, zero, control.
2: 3910. 51, we're able.
0: Arrived, ending same as starting.
2: Received.
1: 451, copy.
2: Six, six, four, arrived, 009.

0: You at 411? 5701. Go ahead, sir. Unit 411.
1: Yeah, it's 4301, 4300 status.
0: You can clear me a 6 on the follow up. Add me the point. Otherwise, I won't forever.
2: We're safe.
3: All set. Nothing showing.
1: 011.
2: 411, you call me?
0: 5701, we have numerous calls on this.
4: Affirmative. We have a call at 329 North Salina Street, the Helio Health. Staff's calling regarding a 43-year-old female requesting transport of TPEP. She's not violent with no weapons. Would you like us to see if AMR is willing to advise?
2: No vehicle description of it. It's a dark color going at a high rate of speed going northbound in the southbound line.
3: Definitely. Thank you.
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2: Receive, sir.
4: Unit 451.
5: 63, where's that mile marker?
4: 51.
2: Mile marker was 97.
5: Yeah, where is it?
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0: 5-7-0, just advise this real county, please.
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7: 51, we have a 43-year-old female in here. Looks like AMR just showed up. They're clear to come in. She's ready to go.
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1: CT-01-3202 to physical domestic in progress, 8757 Sienna Drive off Alizarin Ave, the town of Cicero. Name is Casey Podrips, stating her father, a Bradford Podrips, a 43-year-old white male, and his girlfriend, Paige Bullard, a 40-year-old white female, are physical. Both are fighting. Both parties intoxicated in the weapon at this time. 3201, I have your mount. 0013.
3: 4553, clear me at 66 and have that, please.
1: Yes, sir.
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0: 541, what's up?
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1: Yeah, 4553 en route. 0014.
2: 531.
0: 451. 451, go
2: on. Yeah, 531.
8: 51, can we get AMR here for a 50s male complaining of body pain? Want to transport up to upstate?
0: Copy.
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0: 531 for that noise complaint. Possibly coming from 842 Maryland Ave, 842 Maryland. Permit 1 between Euclid Ave and Westminster Ave. No one to me. This caller is reporting a large party at this house. Possibly college students, no weapons, possible intoxication. It's a house with a slip and slide in the front yard. 015.
1: 31 copy. Four, 6-1.
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0: TBAC 5 Falls Bravo Response, 8740 Ranburn Drive.
1: 461-491, it's a verbal domestic in progress, 135 North Midler Ave, 135 North Midler, between James and Tyson, downstairs, meeting with Christine Rinaldi regarding her ex-boyfriend, Roger Fiamara, 68-year-old white male. No weapons, no intoxication, there is a partial order of protection in place. 017.
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3: Channel 4 against Pony, I'm responding, injuries after a fall, 8740 Radburn Drive, Town of Lysander, 017. 3614 clear.
0: GVAC 5, Falls Bravo Response, 8740 Ranburn Drive between Stephen Age Road Drive for a 92-year-old female. Unknown injuries after a fall in the Belgium Cold Springs Fire District, 017.
4: Proceed, sir.
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0: GC03.
1: Arrived at upstate, ER.
0: Received.

0: Unit 411. We're getting another up call from 2131 James Street, Apartment 3. 491 and 61 were just out there and confirmed there was no need for police or EMS. Okay to 43 it, or?
1: If those guys are good with it, I'm good with it.
0: Copy. Go ahead, sir.
2: 461, I'm in for AMR. That should be okay, but they don't need police.
3: We're at the county border. Any update from Oswego County?
4: Negative, sir.
0: Appreciate it. There's no indication that there's a need for them either. So if you don't believe there's a need for police, we'll 43 it.
5: Panther, do I have a territory?
2: What's that?
1: 411, I copy. Thanks, guys.
3: Copy.

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0: 3403 on a stop, Springfield Road and Fayette Boulevard, Syracuse, 021.

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1: 491, it's a dispute in progress. 1 Walsh Circle, number 1 Walsh Circle, TRTC. Meeting with Robert Ramey, who's security, shows signal 44. Regarding a 40s black female refusing to leave, arguing with him. She's wearing all black, no weapons, no intoxication. She's possibly trespassed from the premises, 023.
0: Proceed.
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0: Go ahead, sir.
1: 431, clear.
3: AD1 from Taft to Hastings, U-turn is negative. Okay, code 4.
0: Proceed, sir.
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0: 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Between Clifton Place and Mildred Avenue. 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Between Clifton Place and Mildred Avenue.
1: And Mini 9 is going to be apartment number 3 for a 44-year-old male, 9027.

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1: GBAC 6 arrived, 028. 3404. Burton A2 arrived same time.
2: 6-4.
0: Can you show me out on Erie Boulevard in front of Taco Bell on a juvenile complaint? A lot of some juveniles running in the road in front of cars.
1: 6-4.
3: 491 arrived.
1: Ricky, would you like it done?
2: Can you just put me on a suspicious vehicle, 3100 block of Midland Ave? I'll wait for you. 04, you can add me. I'm on scene.
1: Received. Go ahead.
2: New York, Nora Boy, 1591, JMB. 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
1: Perfect, sir. 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
2: Proceed, sir. Unit 4522, I copy your stop Buckley Road, Hopkins Road, town of Solana.
0: Lemini 9, just so you're aware, the police were on scene at the same location about 20 minutes ago for a dispute involving the same party that is now requesting the ambulance. Police have since cleared.
6: We were also here an hour ago.
0: Copy. Lemini 9 arrived.
7: 5-1, you can handle it. 6-6-1.
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0: Three, 6-1-1 property, Jake.

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1: 4521 control, melt with 22.
2: 664, clear, 032.
0: Yes, sir. 9607, copy the property complaint.

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1: 9607.
0: I'm en route to 200 Fox Drive in the town of Camillus on this.
1: Receiving, need for status?
0: Negative.
1: Got it.
2: Meeting 9 to fire control, do you have the name of the caller?
1: It should be a Sean Mosaic.

0: Midnight in the caller was Sean, but the patient should be a Matthew McClure.
1: Midnight, everyone is saying they did not call.
0: Tell me.

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1: 3404.
0: I have two juveniles on board, en route to Elmcrest, star mileage 49260,
2: 49260.
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4: Salina,
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1: Three four zero three clear.
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0: 461-441.
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0: Back to 2131 James Street, 2131 James, cross of Clifton. The fire department's on scene requesting police back to deal with the people there. Have it out at 037.
4: 64, I'm out, that was fast.
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4: Scott from Sarah's Town, how are she's all set?
3: 41, copy.
1: Copy, thanks.
5: Four one. Did they mention what the issue was? Why they needed it specifically?
0: Nothing specific.
5: 411, can you just see if we can find out if there's any threats or danger to police before they arrive?
0: Copy. We'll try to ascertain why they're going out for the third time tonight.
5: Thank you.

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0: 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They're inquiring the reason.
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0: physical domestic in progress, 1051 South Townsend Street, 1051 South Townsend between East Am Street, East Taylor, Claire's name, Tanisha Walt, and Festival 32 resist versus her boyfriend, Beauty's Rucker, 71-year-old black male, put hands on collar, refused an ambulance, no weapons, no intoxication, Beauty's wearing a gray top, gray sweatpants, 046.
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CBEC 5, stroke Charlie response. 1381 Gun Barrel Road between Kingdom Road and Gallagher Road for a 71-year-old female. Possible stroke in the Northwest Fire District 059.

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0: 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A hit and run just occurred. 1659 West Colvin Street. 1659 West Colvin off of Craddock Street and Summit. Caller is a Dula Squar Wahib in a navy blue vehicle versus another caller. States he thinks that the male is drunk. That vehicle is no longer on scene. Doesn't have a direction of travel. 0100 hours.
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3: 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Looks like it's going to be a hit and run. One vehicle left the scene. Unknown on injuries, 101.
0: 617, we have a hit and run just occurred, 1659 West Colvin Street. Looks like the vehicle took off. We don't have a direction of travel. Is it okay to hold for a priority too? I'm sorry, hold for territory.
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5: 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We got a first party caller confirming no injuries.
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1: Five 714 at the stop. What's the road at? We're driving south down and play 106.
5: 4517 is a burglary in progress. 1822 Court Street, 1822 Court Street, between Melvern Drive and Wadsworth Street, upstairs apartment. Caller sounds PIC, says 3 to 15 people are outside for the last 3 hours, disarming his alarm, trying to invade his house. They're all male voices. Says they're on the Wadsworth side of the house. 106.
3: 51 copy.
5: The caller is Robert Stewart. He is showing signal 44 in chairs, and he did note that he is armed and will use whatever force is necessary as he's in fear of his life.
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7: Four for one, is AMR staging?
3: 441, they called and inquired if we were going. They did not tell us if they were staging or not.
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7: 41, you can disregard that. They're able.
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1: 661 and 664, copy that hit and run. It's reading more of a possible signal AD. Airbags have deployed. There's front driver side damage, and there is a female that is possibly 1182. States somebody did run out of the vehicle as soon as the accident happened. Caller is going to request to meet with police. He lives on the corner of Arlington and Colvin. Says the vehicle is also blocking traffic in the middle of the road. 110.
3: 3-0-0 on arrived.
2: 3-8-2-1. 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
1: 6-4, got it.
3: 4-5-1 arrived. Units hold the air 4-5-1 arriving on a burglary in progress. 1822 Cork Street.
1: 51, you can go with it.
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1: Copy.
10: 51, we got nobody out here. Caller wants to meet. Can you have him put his firearm away and come down and talk to us, please?
3: 4-5-1, copy. I'll put the note in now.

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1: 617.
2: Unit 451, the caller's coming down. He only has his phone in his hand.
3: Copy.
0: 617, we have a status check. 519 Valley Drive. Caller stated that there was a female limping down the road and then started walking again, but she's still limping and is worried about her. Is it okay for AMR to advise?
1: Yeah, for him.
0: Copy.
4: Area Vessel Control, let's go to Unit 19-05.
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0: Fire Control, the Waves 3.
6: Waves 3.
2: 461 arrived, 113.
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5: Receive, 113.
0: Fire control, the Waves 3. 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
7: 521.
0: Police are now saying it's an accidental pull and you can cancel.
6: Copy will be available.
0: 521, copy a call for police nature unknown, 308 East Kennedy Street, 308 East Kennedy off Oakwood Ave and Leon Street. It's an uncooperative female caller arguing with a male in the background. Sounds physical. Shares is showing a Nutru Henry, 113.
7: Copy.
0: 3404.
1: Fifty-one. He's not coming down. I'm gonna give him a 70 from the car.
2: Copy.
1: Disregard. We're going off the side of the house.
5: 3100 property check.
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0: 541 copy your robbery in the 971 East Brighton Ave, 711. 971 East Brighton Ave off of Intrepid Lane, East Seneca Turnpike. Caller is A. David Ellis, an employee. Seated about 45 minutes ago, an unknown named 55-year-old black male brandished a knife, threatened him, and stole a box of Slim Jims. Male was last seen heading toward Brighton Towers, where he believes he lives. I'm going to send the rest of the notes to your MDT, 115.
1: 3614, clear.
2: 541 again.
0: Be advised, your 85 is showing possible signal 44. Unit 521, be advised. Female is now screaming at the male to get out and not to touch her. Male is possibly a Quentin House, 21-year-old black male, per previous calls.
2: Got him.
1: He is on a point EMS responding to a false call, 2131 James Street, 116.

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2: I'll be out on Thompson Road near the 690 West on-ramp with Mary Paul Boy, 2602, MPB 2602, Pennsylvania Reg.
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3: 4527 clear, 5714 at the stop of Sweetle Road at Belmont Drive, Town of Clay, 117.
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3: 4553, copy, you're clear, 118. 3100 clear. Yeah, 5714 and clear, copy.
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0: Coming back to a Subaru Impreza, blue in color. Haro is a dual Esquire, Wahib, 4067 Taylor Road in Jamesville, New York, showing 32 for suicidal. Also has a order of protection against a female.
1: Got it. 491 clear, 122.

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1: 3-0-2, I copy your stop. South Willow Street, First Street, please move them.
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0: Few amendments to a suspicious incident.
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Four 441 clear. 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
1: Yeah, 664.
2: 664.
1: Yeah, 6641.
2: Go ahead.
1: 661, disregard. Unit 664, were you calling?
2: 321, copy, clear 125.

0: 451 clear, 125.
1: Affirm, I just spoke to a witness who stated that the suspect vehicle was a two-door black Honda Accord, possibly a female operating it, and left towards Onondaga Park. So I'm just going to check the park, see if I see anything.
2: Copy.
3: Yeah, 5210, if you're looking for that driver, I'd take a look into that status check in the area, seeing as a female limp.
0: 3100, copy the driver's complaint.
1: Copy. 64, also this possible place is going to be New York, Michael Charlie Paul 2202, or it's going to be Michael Charlie Paul 2263.
2: Copy.
0: Yeah, 5701, your status?

0: 3402, any unit to assist for a domestic with a weapon, Hamilton Parkway and Cooper Lane, Town of DeWitt.
1: 3611, sir. 3401.
2: 3402.

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1: 340-1, 340-2, 505, Hamilton Parkway, Cooper Lane, Town of DeWitt. Callers of Sarah, Akbar, husband, Anthony Brigman, 35-year-old black male, possibly 32, armed and dangerous, and resists. Physical with a complainant, attempted to force his way into the complainant's room, is on steroids, possibly has a kitchen knife.
2: K93, you got me?
0: 35701, your status?
3: 20-5.
4: 3401-3402, just a heads up, we're going to be coming from Cary Circle, so we'll be a minute.
0: Receive, sir.
2: Sure, back up.
5: 541-DR, please.
1: 3922, any unit to assist for a Berg in progress, Kirkville Road and Poolsbrook Road, tennis.
6: 541, sorry, can you go again, we're switching over.
7: Right.
5: 541, yeah, just requesting high DR.
7: 22.
0: 283-596.
2: 283-596.
0: Units
1: 461-451. 461. 451. 3921-22-6303, Kirkville Road North and Poolsbrook Road, Town of Amelia. This is a transfer from Franklin County. Received a call from a Corey Fade. Stated he was saw on his camera that his ex-girlfriend, Leah Stipine, is in the house and not supposed to be there.
2: Payback 3 arrived at the hospital, 129.
7: 22, copy.
0: 461 and 451 back to 2131 James Street, 2131 James Street between Clifton and Mildred. Sean Mosiek is calling, reporting his partner, 44-year-old male, fallen four times tonight, not acting like himself. AMR is responding, requesting a co-response, 129.
7: 21, copy. We got two guys tied up at the PD. If we could just get a county or state to start with us.
8: 461, we've told Sean multiple times we cannot force his boyfriend to go to the hospital.
0: Received. AMR is requesting police response.
2: K93, hold me open. I'll start for the bird. If we're still landline, can we see if there's any animals in that house or apartment?
1: Received. We can try and do a call to Corey.
8: Copy. Did they give a reason why, besides just wanting us to yell at him?
2: Thank you.
0: Negative.
2: 3912.
7: 3912.
0: Unit 4. Unit
7: 411. Hold me open,
0: dash me. 411.
1: Received.
0: 5701, copy, you're clear. 130 hours. How would you like to handle this? 2131 James Street is calling back. AMR is responding, however, requesting a co-response from police.
2: Unit.
1: 3400.
2: Could you add me to the domestic?
1: Received.
5: 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But like 461 said, we can't force anybody to go anywhere they don't want to. 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
1: 451.
0: 451, go ahead.
1: Can somebody reach out to AMR and see where their crew is, since they're not in their rig that they wanted a co-response for?
0: Copy.

0: Hey there, Two Falls Alpha Response, 523 South Main Street. 3401 arrived.
1: Unit 451, the crew is inside.
0: Copy.

0: Vegas 1.
1: Navac 2, Falls Alpha Response, 523 South Main Street at MD's Market between Pleasant Ave and Melrose Drive for a 68-year-old male who fell yesterday and now has rib pain in the North Syracuse Fire District 136. 661.
2: Channel 5 units, point of information. EMS responding to 523 South Main Street off Melrose Drive. Those are North Syracuse for a 68-year-old male. Injury after fall. 136.
3: Figure out a second color on this.
0: 3401 and 3400. You guys are identified.
4: Stand by. Looks like second car was Steven Schmidt.
3: Do you know where they were both located, man?
0: 3922 control.
1: 3922.
4: They gave us their instruction. They did not wish to meet. Try to see if I can get a location of where they actually were, though.
0: No prosecution desired.
1: Receive. Do you want to change the call?
0: Hey, sir.
1: Receive.

0: 6 o'clock, but he was on scene when he originally called. I don't know where he went now.
1: Horse, thank you.
0: NAVAC 2 en route, 138.
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2: 31.

0: 431, it's a trespassing in progress, 135 State Fair Boulevard, 135 State Fair Boulevard at Star Park Apartments. Meeting with Larry Bell, security, regarding an Anthony Statham, 30s black male, has been trespassed from the property. He's currently in apartment 214, arrived on foot here 5 minutes ago. 139.
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3: Unit 431, the caller will meet you at the front door. The suspect's last seen wearing a dark sweatshirt and blue jeans, unknown weapons, unknown intoxication.
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0: feeling lethargic in the Manoa Fire District 143.
1: 3400 clear, K93 arrived.
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1: Unit 521.
2: 4512.
3: 521.
4: Myers Corners Fire, the residential fire, 4964 Alexis Drive.
0: 4512454 Avian Route, the residential fire, 4964 Alexis Drive off Dominion Parkway in the town of Clay. Caller stating there's smoke in their basement. Fire alarm is going off.
5: 526 clear.
2: 4-5-6, taking that meal dinner out.
0: Received, sir. 144 hours.
1: 5-1, copy. Suspicious person, 399 South Cross Ave, Coda and Cross Apartments, apartment 332. 399 South Cross Ave, apartment 332 off of East Fayette Street. Caller is in Aiden Mulligan regarding a mid-20-year-old white male, blue SU hat and a blue polo. Says he's been knocking on his door for 20 minutes. He's also knocked on the apartment across the hall. No weapon seen. Male is likely intoxicated. He keeps screaming Brady. 144.
5: 4552, you can add me to delayed advice.
0: Sir.
2: 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Sounds like an SU student issue.
6: 431 arrived, 144.
5: S7, you can add me. I'm not looking that far out.
0: Proceed, sir.
1: 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Stand by, I'll find out.
0: Call takes saying there's smoke coming from the furnace. No fire seen at this time.
5: Copy.
4: And Myers Corners Fire. Mandy Dale, Squad 4, you're the writ. Report of residential fire, 5964 Alexis Drive, across the Dominion Parkway. Cause reporting the fire alarm going off, there's smoke in the basement. No fire actually seen, possibly coming from the furnace. Utilize TAC 3 for operations at 144.
5: 3100, clear. Channel 4, yes, pointing in, that's responding on a stroke. 2165 Rabbit Lane, Town of Lysander, 0145.
7: 321 control.
0: 321.
1: 521, they're not responding.
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0: Proceed, sir. And 4513 arrived, 146, 4557 around.
6: 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Units on a point, EMS responding, breathing problems, 1028 North State Street, off East Division Street, 146.
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0: 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Notification GBC starting Mentor. Originally a stroke Charlie response, now a possible arrest, 2165 Raven Lane.
1: 4513. Yeah, there's smoke in the basement, but I don't see any flames.
0: Received, sir. Notification GBAC starting Mentor. Originally a stroke Charlie response, now a possible arrest, 2165, 2165 Rabbit Lane between Oswego Road and Dingle Hole Road. 85-year-old male, now a possible full arrest. Northwest Fire District, 148.
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0: 641, copy of burglary alarm. 1728 South Ave, Elmwood School. 1728 Southwood Ave, off of Hillview Ave. It was a tape dialer for the school. We're trying to listen back for a permit number. Looks like it's going to be 3712-154. 641, copy.
3: 4513, control.
0: 4513.
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5: 3922.
2: 4513, you have that law. What's your name again?
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4: I have a courtesy transport, one female, from my location, 200 Fay Lane, starting miles 30602. 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
5: Perfect. 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
1: 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I'll be arriving. No checks, please.
0: Copy.

Unit 3201 arrived. 159 hours. Four five zero four arrived. 4524 arrived.

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1: ACC. I'll be starting the perimeter check now.
0: 3101, clear.
2: Copy.
0: 4528, that's the property check.

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0: 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The alarm's still going off.
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0: 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Thomas Line.
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1: Received.

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0: 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AVAC, 2 clear, 210.
2: Yeah, it's 4527-4525 on a bird alarm. Jordan Road at Maple Drive, Thomas Minneapolis.
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0: 4710 Jordan Road, across the Maple Drive and Irish Road. Human from the alarm company, audible alarms from the basement door, basement motion, and first floor motion. Shows as the Richard Munson residence. I do have a signal 44 on a Richard Munson.
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0: Street Paul Line, New York Pasture, Lincoln Sam Paul 3872, LSP 3872. Be a blue Audi with two.
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0: Unit 3403 to control. Could you give me the time of the last refusal?
1: Second refusal was at 157.
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0: 202, I copy, stop. 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
1: Waves A3, abdominal pain, alpha response, 4805 West Genesee Street at Tumble Rock Apartments between Whedon Road and Yorkshire Boulevard, apartment 301 for an 84-year-old male with abdominal pain in the Fairmount Fire District, 221. Unit 617.
0: 617.
1: NAVAC 3, clear, 221.
3: 617, we have a loud complaint at 2. We have it. It's the same one that we usually get from the same caller, citizen refused, just that an apartment is playing loud music. Just not sure exactly which apartment it's coming from.
0: Yep, go ahead and put a note in it, 43 for the rest of the night.
3: Copy, thank you.

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2: Units 461 and 451.
4: Excellent.
1: Courtesy transport from the PD to, stand by on that, one adult female, starting will be 12331. 12331 will be the address in a second.
3: 51. Received.
1: 3921 will be 313 Spice Bush Trail. 8313 Spice Bush out in Liverpool.
3: Received. TBDC 5 clear, 233.
2: 461 and 451, it's a verbal domestic in progress, 359 South Midler Ave, 359 South Midler Ave, crossing Glen Cove Road and Sunnycrest Road. Caller on the line stating her son and another female are harassing her. It's an ongoing issue all day. She wasn't answering any questions and hung up. 233.
4: 461, Linda Romano's PIC, I can advise.
2: 461, copy. I'm showing someone by the name of Felicia Thomas at the residence. Correction. Thomas Felicia with an active file status. Unconfirmed.
4: Copy, that's her son. I doubt he's actually there. But I should be all set.
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1: 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Two 34.
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0: 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Chest pains. 128 West Calthrop Avenue. Between South Helena Street and Cannon Street. 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Between South Helena Street and Cannon Street.
1: The Mary Charles Paul 2263 plate, it's hitting off of a MVC that the city's currently on. I'm trying to read through the call. State a two-door black Honda Accord with female operator, possibly left the scene. Trying to work on further.
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3: Hello, everyone.
4: Copy. She was not the subject of my traffic stop. She was pulled over with my other vehicle, and she might be up at the Circle K.
1: Copy.
4: 4563, does this mean you need to get in touch with her? I can see if she's there momentarily.
1: Yeah, I'm checking with the city now. I don't really see much information in their call.
5: 531, copy a person crisis. 111 Lafayette Road, Building 1, Apartment 626. 111 Lafayette Road, Apartment 626, off of East Seneca Turnpike. Originally, we had Liberty going to be reaching out to a Veronica Perry, showing possible PIC, multiple previous PIC calls as well. We have security calling now, stating females being loud and fighting with him verbally. She's trying to enter an apartment. She doesn't live in it. She's intoxicated and is on another unknown substance. He's requesting please come out. No weapons, but she has two grocery bags with her. Not sure what's inside. 239.
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0: 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Engine 8. 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
2: For.
9: Engine 8, Rescue 2, going for 45 male, intoxicated with a possible broken hand after falling down 12 steps. He is up and moving, verbal in the background, will possibly be aggressive.
5: Unit 531, arrest.

0: 933, what's the traffic?
1: The city is looking for that vehicle. It's a suspect vehicle in the hang around, possible intoxicated driver.
0: Received. She's on her way home to Auburn.
1: Copy. We can pass on for information to them.
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0: Hi, for contact info. If you got a number for someone from the city, you can put it up. Like, I am it to me. I'll get a hold of them.
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3: Your status.
2: 641, copy a false call, 175 Hope Ave, 175 Hope Ave off of West Colvin Street. Caller's uncle is intoxicated and fell down 12 steps, possibly broke his hand. It's going to be a Clint Jones showing 32 resist. AMR is aware that he may be aggressive, so they're staging and waiting for police. 244.
4: 641, copy.
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0: Three two zero two three two zero one, meeting with an Ashraf Al-Malaki in a black Lexus. 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
2: 3202.
0: Building secure at this time. 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
2: 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Should come back to Kia. It's going to be in a 10-pile one.
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0: Physical domestic, 233 Lincoln Ave, 233 Lincoln Ave, cross of Clover Street and Bellevue Ave. Samantha Miller is the caller. Born her child's father, James Lambert, a 57-year-old black male who's high on marijuana and intoxicated, pushed her, throwing things at her, and put a hole in the door. No weapons. There's a Class B order of protection in place, and now we actually have James on the line who's denying anything physical, say he's just trying to get his stuff and leave. James is in chair 32 for resist, and I do have a signal 44 under Samantha, but it's to a county address, 330.
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1: Good.
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1: Got it.
3: Should come back to a repeat.
4: Two two S one to comms. Can you see if 02 might be closer?
5: 02 to S1, I'm on my way.
1: Yeah, because we're going to 2018 Jeep Renegade. Because I got a Camillus to Paul Ackerman.
4: Copy.
1: Copy.
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5: Copy that. Could you please put me on that fire alarm?
1: Affirmative.
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0: 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Two two zero one.

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0: Affirmative.
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1: 2202 control.
0: Received.
1: 2202. Can you clear me a code 8 to R? Thank you, sir.
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1: Six five one. Adult male, en route to the book. 641's following. I have a sergeant on 7, please.
0: 617 going to 7.

0: Blaze, Delta response, chest pain, 3534 Warner's Road. Blaze, Delta response for 35 mile chest pain, 3534 Warner's Road off of Bennett Road and Hinsdale Road, Fairmount Fire District.
1: 311, ambulance call, chest pain is 3534 Warner's Road.
2: 01.
1: 35 male with chest pains. 3534 Warner's Road, across the Bennett Road.
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0: Dispute, ARTC, security's calling me. I'm securing a 45-year-old black female, burgundy hoodie, and a 20-year-old white female wearing pink pants. They're in the food court area, refusing to leave at 416.
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1: 431.
0: Can we just get an ET?
1: 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Play me one.
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2: Okay.
3: 461.
1: 461.
3: Can we change the locations to 2030 Lodi to try to find the RO? I'll be all set.

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1: 3-1-0-0 has arrived.
2: Copy. 461 should be apartment number 2.
3: Copy.
1: 3-1-0-1 has arrived.

0: 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That'd be the Canales call, please.
1: Affirmative.
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0: 10 a unit for a disabled vehicle, North Burdick Street, near the intersection Wilson Drive, Town of Manly.
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0: A North Burdick Street near Wilson Drive, meeting with a John Ferguson and a black Scion. Three nine two one, 3923 in route.

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2: 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I'll be clear of the AOA checkpoint. No activity report.
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0: 45615701, you're en route. 109 Chestnut Street, off George Street. You're meeting with Akira Floyd, reporting your ex-boyfriend's refusing to leave the vehicle. He's intoxicated, unknown weapons. She should be waiting there in a blue Mazda, now stating that it got physical and he's being on foot.
1: ACC to 2201.
0: 4561-5701. She believes he's possibly going to his mother's residence at 102 Chestnut.
2: 4553, you know what I mean? 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
0: 4561 en route. 4553-320, you got me?
2: 320-2 start that way.
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0: Yeah, responding to Chestnut Street. Male half of Sean Betsy. Should be a 23 black male.
1: Two two us one, guys.
2: We're receiving a fire alarm with a smoke detector near gate 11 on the second floor.
3: Our fire alarm. 1000 Colonel Eileen Collins Boulevard off of Constellation Way North at the Syracuse Airport. Came to the alarm company for a smoke alarm activation. The communication center stating it's a smoke alarm near gate 11 on the south concourse. 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
1: Receive.
0: 4552, clear.
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1: 6-1, copy, go ahead, sir.

0: Poor Isaac von Roth getting a unrelated call. 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
1: R2ACC.
2: R1, this is 3. I found a detector. Cause of alarm is cooking. You can go for reset.
0: Go ahead. Zero 2-2-S-1. I'll be on my way to that alarm.
1: The Bluetooth smoke detector might have been activated at Serenity Bar.
2: R1. This is R3. Cause of alarm is cooking. You can go for a reset.
3: 5701, copy flight. Lincoln, Adam, Frank, 2088. LAS, 2088. It's running.
4: Going for reset.
0: 5701, copy. That should be the view.
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7: 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Put you out of 456.
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2: Affirmative,
0: thanks, sir. I'll be clear 8 to them, then.
2: 5701. That's negative.
0: Go ahead, S1.
1: I was just looking to see if you guys were clearing. I pulled up on the outside. It looks like fire was leaving.
3: Unit 3403 to control. Awesome. Clearing close whenever you're ready.
0: Yeah, firm. They checked it and they were gone quick.
1: Copy. Thanks.
2: 3403, go ahead.
3: If you could please amend this to a DWI and clear me a code 12, 15, and 2 code 1.
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0: Affirm 541-661, star you for a person in crisis, 178 Oakley Drive East, 178 Oakley Drive East, across South Salina. Christopher Haynes is a caller. He believes that there's officers in his home attempting to drill into his door. He's now stating that someone's trying to break down his door to his bedroom. There is his wife on scene, unable to contact her. Allison Haynes, push out at 507.
1: 5-1, copy. I believe I'm familiar. He went there last week. He's highly PAC.
0: Copy.
1: 617, if we attempted 988.
0: Let me confirm with the call taker.
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1: Myself and 4-5-1 both have adult females on board and route to the Justice Center to be released on appearance tickets. Can I have a Sergeant 7, please?
0: Well, then I got it.

0: 617, they're calling now. We had two at the same time. Five 416, we're able to discard for now.
1: Copy. Thank you. We appreciate it, sir.
0: This is for a copy. Thank you, sir.

0: Mini 9. Breathing problems. 448 Holly Avenue, 448 450 Building. 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
1: 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Difficulty breathing Delta response in apartment number 2, 513.
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0: 541 and 661, this is a burglary in progress. 178 Oakley Drive East. 178 Oakley Drive East between South Salina Street and the dead end. Christopher Haynes is calling. Initially, the call was in as a PIC call from previous history. Stated there was two officers at his house and one was drilling into the door and was rambling, not making sense. No weapons, no intoxication. Caller's back on the line. It sounds like he's in a physical confrontation with someone and he's out of breath. So the call taker amended it to a burglary at this time. 529.
1: 491 arrived at 529.
2: 5-4. This one got it.
0: Flight 41 and 661, caller states there are two individuals, both in dark blue uniforms, claim to be with SPD, between 40 and 50 years of age. One's a light-skinned black male and the other's a white male.
2: 5-4, copy. Can we just confirm that the 85 has no weapons?
0: Copy.

0: Unit JC03 to control.
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3: 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I'd love to see who these officers are that are there right now.
0: Arrive back at Justice Center, you can clear us code 6 and take us out for the remainder.
1: 531 copy and 661 copy.
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1: It's
0: 541, where are you calling? You cut yourself off.
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0: 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Bravo response, 5695 Bull Hill Road.
1: California EMS responding to 5695 Bull Hill Road, Tonawanda for an ambulance call, personal injury. 0540.
2: Metro Rescue Falls Bravo response, 5695 Bull Hill Road.
0: TLC 441 injuries after a fall. Bravo response, 5695 5695 Bull Hill Road between Kennedy Road and Sentinel Heights Road. It's an 81-year-old male, a possible broken ribs and back after a fall down a flight of stairs. Nedro Fire District, 541.

0: Metro Rescue. Onondaga Nation Rescue 1 Falls Bravo Response 5695 Full Hill Road off of Kennedy Road and Sentinel Heights Road. 81-year-old male who fell down a flight of stairs complaining of a possible broken rib and a back injury. Currently inside the den near the front door. Well, she states a neighbor across the street has a key for entry. 541.
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0: 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Did you want a second activation for Onondaga Nation Rescue?
1: Fire Control will hold up on a second activation for the Nation. We'll investigate.
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2: Andrew Car 3, right.
0: Christopher Haynes calling back from 178 Oak Lee Drive East. Units were just there and amended the call to a PIC complaint. He's requesting police return. Would you like me to 43 it?
3: Yes, sir, all day.
0: Copy.

0: Are you on?
1: 128 Googling and Google answering system, and we were not able to get a hold of an actual person.
0: Receive their place. We're going to be forcing entering.
1: Receive. They said 24th Century at the office door in the middle.
0: Appreciate it.

0: 4:58. Fire department's on scene, even on a personal injury. They're going to have to force entry. And due to that reason, we'd like you to start.
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0: 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We'll clear this 2R15.
2: Nova 5's off the air.
1: 556.
0: Unit 617.
3: 17.
0: Can you landline the TA, please?
3: Sure.
0: Unit 531 and 541 status.
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0: 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Just requesting an ambulance, 47 male. 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Disregard, no ambulance.
1: Copy. 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
0: The police, and they're just blocking traffic. 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
1: Okay, just let me know. 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
1: And it's on a point, fire department's going to fire alarm, 6107 Thompson Road, Tonka Mills, 0608.
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0: House fire. Hallett Hill Engine 6, fire alarm, 6107 Thompson Road, off of DeVoe Road in Weeping Willow Way, at the community residence. Came up through the alarm company for a first floor entry to stairs, pole station activation, CF TAC 38609.
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1: 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There's no smoke or fire.
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2: Yeah, be sir, no need. 3202, logged on.
0: Fire department's on the way there for a fire alarm. Per the staff on scene, a resident pulled the alarm because they were upset, which, okay. But now that upset resident just took off on foot. Alex Marinak, 26-year-old white male, maroon shirt, dark hair.
3: 4525, control.
0: 4525.
4: Fire control, Canal Ascension 10, your response status?
5: Canellis Engine 10, responding.
3: You can start me. I'm familiar with him. He'll probably wind up over somewhere near Airport Road by the creek.
4: Received. There are two police units en route. The subject who pulled the alarm took off.
0: Yeah, usually has the same route of travel. Catch you on the call, 617.
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0: You can clear Jefferson Towers at 6 and put us on a trespass. I got the DR when you get, when you're ready.
1: Go ahead.
0: Probably 26 series, 280196, 280196. And if you could just add the 1 custody into this notes for this DR number, please.
1: Copy.
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2: 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It's been a nuisance. If he wants to withdraw it.
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5: 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He withdraw it.
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1: Control. 3100. Are there any staff members that are following the individual or have eyes on them?
0: 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We'll do a call back and find out more of the situation.
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0: 4523, copy your stop in the 7200 block of Henry Clay Boulevard.
1: 3101 in control. I'll be out with them. We're going to be right in front of Reed Webster Park.
0: Reed, 3101's out the mail in front of Reed Webster Park.
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0: 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R523, clear.
1: Virtual copy, SharePoint Street closure. Catawba Street's closed between North Salina, Park Townsend, all traffic. 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
0: Anything, right? Send you this pic, 178 Oakley Drive East. AMR is going to respond with you. It's been an ongoing issue all night long. 629.
1: 5-4-5 again.
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1: 531.
0: 531.
3: We got one adult male en route to the JC to be released on a trespass clearance. Can I get a star and a 7 for no occasion?
0: 3200, 3202, on a possible burglary. 9303 Brewerton Road.
4: 3201, I'm logging in.
2: 02.
0: 617, you still on here?
2: No, go to 7.
0: Gabby. 3201-3202, 9303 Brewerton Road, between Mungo Road and O'Mara Drive. Callers in April Hayward. She's reporting a Michael Jeffries, 27, black male, broke into her house and is now refusing to leave. No weapon seen, unknown intoxication.
4: 01.
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1: Cabin. We can make a phone call to the Holmes lease and get one of the staff members up here that has a good rapport with him.
0: 6-3-3-2-0-1, Long Knot.

0: 4525. Cicero units. From what the call taker's hearing, sounds like the male is or was intoxicated and was dropped off at the wrong residence by a friend.
1: Go on.
2: Nobody's answering. I don't know if anybody can drive back there and knock on the door or not.
3: 3201 copy. I'm just pulling up now.
1: Copy. Now I'll find out for how much.
2: Chris.
0: 3201. Male should just be walking out in a black hooded sweatshirt.
3: Yeah, I'm out with him.
0: All right.
4: Mini 17 in service.

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1: 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On personal injury, the hearth at Greenpoint, Old Liverpool Road, Salina.
2: 532, right.
3: Virtual copy, Shaker Share Point, road closed, Rattle Road between DeWitt and Sedgwick, closed all traffic. 635.
0: 452.
4: 531.
2: 531.
5: 452, you going?
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0: Affirm. Sorry for a dispute at the Samaritan Center, 215 North State Street, 215 North State Cross of James. Mary Beth Fry is the complainant. She's an employee there regarding Victoria Adams, possible PIC. She's just refusing to leave. 50s, black female, black sneakers, a peacock-colored dress, pink top with a blue vest. Watch out at 636.
1: Your discretion.
2: 4525, the Canoles Union. That's a negative. I've got no other staff members there that can help.
3: Perfect.
2: 0079.

0: Jordan 1 at the hospital. He's 5 up here.
1: Four five two five
2: control. Be transporting Alex back to the residence. 7326.
1: 45.
0: 640.
1: Northwest 5110. There's a Ali Mahdi that's going to be responding in a white Dodge Ram about 15 minutes. He says he has some suspect footage.
3: Everything was secured.
1: Copy that.
4: Camille Sunshine is clear. You can close it for fire.
1: Closing the call at 6:30.
0: 3100, good for 2 notifications.
1: Northwest squad went off here.
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5: 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Thanks.
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0: Units on a point, EMS responding to 56 Albert Street, Village of Jordan. 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
1: 970.
2: Good. 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
1: Hi. 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
2: 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We'll be closer to Granger Street on Dickerson. 645.
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2: 01. We have a reckless driver in the town of Pompey. Coming on Sweet Road, in the vicinity of Sevier Road and Gates Road. Form of a black motorcycle, northbound Sweet Road, doing wheelies. We've got no plate, we've got no further information. 0649.
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1: 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Didn't get that MPT transmission.
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0: En route to the McDonald's on Virgin Road down by East Circle. Clear one. All set.
1: Copy.

0: 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Injuries presented. 2 North Geddes Street, from westbound I-690 ramp. Between westbound I-690 and North Geddes Street. Engine Company 5 Rescue Company. 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Injury presented. 2 North Geddes Street, from westbound I-690 ramp. Between westbound I-690 and North Geddes Street.
1: Units for the highway, it's a dark blue sedan into the barrier. Be at westbound 690 at the North Geddes ramp, off ramp, 655.
2: Units 432-435.
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6: Call the rescue file cell to response 2409 Milton Ave.
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2: Westbound 690 near Geddes Street. Westbound 690 near Geddes. Callers going eastbound, so they saw a dark blue sedan into the barrier with all the airbags deployed. Only caller so far, 655.
3: 556 Ultra.
1: Okay. 32 got it.
3: 435 got it.
6: Salve Rescue Falls Health Response, 2409 Milton Ave, off of Center Street and Boyd Ave. Apartment number 5 upstairs for an 81-year-old female, head injury after a fall. 656.
8: 4 and car 1 arrived.
3: 4525, hate to do this to you. Start towards Thompson Road again.
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8: 25. 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Was it just the one caller?
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8: 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They're going to have to get somebody else in there as well.
3: Four, five, S6 notification. S6. Send the 25 back to Thompson Road. 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
1: Yeah, hold off on sending them. Be wild. 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
3: 3-1-0 control.
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3: 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I'll wait to see what he says.
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3: 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Did you give me a code action for the diesel vehicle?
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12: Channel 4 units, point of information. Near eastbound 690, approaching Thompson Road. Caller reporting a white box truck. Slow rate of speed, has a rear tire that's smoking. No fire scene. 659.
3: Also be advised for Thompson Road units, he did set the fire alarm off. The fire department's responding to handle that. He just did the same thing half hour ago.
5: Rescue to dispatch. It's going to be 79 only. We're going to need police for traffic. We're going to have one to tow.
1: 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Mills Fire, Hollow Hill Engine 6. Fire alarm, 6107 Thompson Road. Close to DeVoe Road, Weeping Willow Way. Call reporting resident. Pull the fire alarm again. No smoke, no flames. Attack 3, 659.
8: Fire patrol car, 707 down here. 4525 control.
11: Car 707 on your 700 hours.
1: Yeah, go ahead.
8: 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I'll respond until we get some other units there.
1: Copy that.
6: Attention units for information. Eastbound 690 near Midler Ave in the city. It's a report of a white box truck driving very slowly, heading eastbound. The rear tire appears to be smoking. No plate information available. End of point 0700.
5: Rescue to dispatch. Subject is left in the second vehicle, LSP 6140. He refused to stay. Vehicle still in the road blocking traffic.
11: Copy, 701. I'm no.
2: Four 435 arrived, 970 clear.
1: Six 5970 clear.
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1: East Syracuse Fire, vehicle fire eastbound 690.
12: Nine two seven lockdown.
2: 435-432, fire stating one of the vehicles refused to stay and has left the scene. The other one is blocking traffic. I got a plate in the notes for the one that left.
6: Many units for a possible vehicle fire. That box truck. Eastbound 690 near the service road, East Syracuse.
14: 435, yeah, I'm at the driver's left scene, and I'll be at 2 for a hook.
1: And at 3402.
2: Received.
1: East Syracuse fire, vehicle fire, eastbound 690. We'll be just after the Bridge Street off ramp. I'm reporting a Enterprise truck, black smoke, come from the engine compartment. 703.
8: 341.
13: Control to unit 3201.
1: Go ahead.
12: Any DCO unit or deceased dog in the area of Burger Ave on an Iron Creek Boulevard East, possibly struck by vehicle.
13: Did you copy the last note on your call?
2: 462-492.
6: 3402 and 12, get another call. Eastbound 690. Near the service road in East Syracuse. It's a large Enterprise box truck, black smoke blowing out of the engine compartment. The vehicle is slowing down to pull over.
11: 2B5 off the air, rescue clear.
1: 462.
2: 393, you can set that.
8: 492. 3412. Yeah, I'll give him a call.
13: Copy.
6: 703. 3902 clear. 3403 in service.
2: Then as a person in crisis, East Willow Street and Catherine Street. East Willow and Catherine. Passerby stating a white female wearing blue shorts, bending over, screaming and yelling. No weapons, unknown on impacts. 703.
12: Copy. It's Burger Evan, Onondaga Creek Boulevard East. Passerby caller reporting a deceased German Shepherd in the middle of the road. There's another dog around it, and the bus was pulled over. Not sure if it was hit. 703.
2: Copy.
8: 452, this is 06. We'll take that. Cancel them, please. Oh, Hollow Hill car form. I'm going to quarters. Hollow Hill's going to stay on their floor. Camille's been advised.
2: Receive 6292. 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
11: 62, copy.
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12: And another caller standing, I see a white male with dark hair, navy blue t-shirt, no shoes. 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
8: 492.
11: Control 2, Camillus, response to us.
2: Possible sight on a bus, Grant Boulevard and DeWitt Street. Grant Boulevard and DeWitt. Sent to us number 2484. Dispatch called, says they hit their emergency button. Sounds like an active fight on the bus. Haven't been able to get a hold of the driver. No mention of weapons. 705.
14: 435 to 432.
16: Go ahead.
12: 556, your status. 3611, log down.
8: 556, all set. No need for further.
12: Copy.
14: Yeah, just after West Street, if you could stop kind of in that middle lane. I got to block off the right and center lane here. And they're just not seeing me until they crest that hill.
8: Follow car 3's in the roof.
16: Yeah, I got you.
11: Follow car 3's in the roof.
14: Perfect, yeah, that'll work. If you just want to rock the right lane, kind of keep them at least slowing down there.
8: East Circus car 1's in route. Can you send that to the MDT?
16: Yeah, you got it.
11: Proceed, Carmen.
2: 462-492, dispatch stating the bus is now slowly moving towards Teal Ave.
11: Urge all to Camillus, response status, Camillus.
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13: 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It says an Eric Anderson stole jewelry this morning. The notes have been sent. The suspect is showing two file fives, one for grand larceny and one for burglary.
10: Copy.
12: 532, clear.
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11: 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Call report, the driver appeared to be slowing down to pull over, nothing further.
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1: As a criminal mischief in progress, 1321 Butternut Street, 1321 Butternut, between Hartley Street and 3rd Ave. Warren Miller is calling from the downstairs, says 35-year-old white male named Mim is breaking his window and table. Male's list wearing all black, no weapons, no Intox. He's apparently outside somewhere. Caller refuses to look. 452, I got your clear. I will send it in 462-419. Get your card.
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4: East Air Control, 104 Control, we've got 690 eastbound and westbound, 481 Thompson Road, we've got nothing. Unless you have anything further, we're going to close it.
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6: 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Nothing further.
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7: 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You have a 46-year-old male there, dizziness, vomiting for waves 3, 712.
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3: Patrol the units on Thompson Road. Male is walking down the road southbound past the red barn on Thompson.
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3: Mr. Weston, yes, point of information, EMS responding, 111 Monroe Drive, Steel Road, Town of Camillus, 46-year-old male sick person call, 714.

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0: I can see a figure walking towards Reed Webster now on the trail. He's about 600 yards away. I can't really tell, but do you have any units over by Horner's Road near Reed Webster?
1: 25 for 12. Swing over there.
2: Got it.
0: Keep out there.

0: 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Between Spring Street and 1st North Street. Truck 2. Alarm. 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Between Spring Street and 1st North Street.
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2: Truck 2, it's an alarm that's intermittently going off in the background. EMS is also responding to this location for injury due to a fall. 79-year-old female. 0717.
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4: Attention, Westland News, point of information, EMS responding 2531 Rose Hill Road off Ibert Road in the town of Spafford for an 88-year-old female with chest pains, 722.
2: Spafford Bar 9 Rescue, chest pains, Delta response 2531 Rose Hill Road, across the Ibert Road, Church Road. It's an 88 female. Weakness, chest pains, 723.
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4: Patrol units out on Thompson Road, your status?

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0: 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I'm agent 10.
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5: Saves A1.
4: A1's going to be able to handle that call. You can cancel Marcel's with us. Thanks. We'll be in our ALS shortly.
2: ...462492. It's a status check of a 4-year-old. 142 Greenland Drive, 142 Greenland between Grant Boulevard and Harold Street. Looking to check on a Vincent Quezada, 4-year-old light-skinned Hispanic male. He has a history of autism. Father's calling, says he hasn't seen him since September of 2024. Lawyer advised him to call and do a status check on him. Caller is an Alexander Reinhardt, showing signal 32 for armed. Not on scene, 727.
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1: 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He's been home all week, refusing to go to school. 728. 645, your discretion.
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1: 3001, log down, port 300, log in. 3101, copy a harassment invest. 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
1: 65, just so you're aware, no weapons involved. 85, smoked marijuana earlier this morning. 3405 Milton Ave, 3405 Milton Ave off of North Onondaga and Melrose Ave. Meeting with Kelsey Ook. I sent you the notes. I am showing signal 44 on the residence for a Jeffrey Ook.
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1: Okay. We got you in room. 5704 is logged on. 729.
2: 445, you know, is that what you gotta call? 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

0: 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Navac to 205 Lawrence Road East.
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0: 569.
1: I can take that one you got on the highway.
0: Copy. Eastbound 690 in the air of mile marker 16.0, just before the on-ramp from North McBride Street. Would you like another car? Are you all set?
1: I can let you know.
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3: Mayday Rescue, breathing problems, Delta response, 223 West Molloy Road.
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3: Mayday Rescue, breathing problems, Delta response, 223 West Molloy Road, across the Beaumont Street, Biltmore Street, 74 female, difficulty breathing. 744.
2: Maybe Act 2. Mayday Fire District, 223 West Molloy Road off of Belmont Street and Biltmore Street. Delta response, difficulty breathing with 74-year-old male, COPD. For Navy Act 2, 744.
4: Any unit for a person down Lawrence Road East, down the Salina?
6: 573, I get your step, northbound 81, town of Lafayette.
3: Mayday Rescue 5 responding.

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6: 5702, copy your stop northbound 81 in the town of Cicero, 747.
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1: Attention Channel 5 units, point of information. EMS is responding to a false call, Buckley Road, Town of Salina, end of point 748.
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1: Okay. 362, London.

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1: Okay.
2: Any unit for reported signal 79, Warner's Road, Newport Road, Thomas Canales.
0: Received.
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2: 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In the area of 2640 Warner's Road, 2640 Warner's, that's on Newport Road. 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
2: 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Nothing showing from two sides. We'll be investigating.
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1: Four five two. Put us out of the 1700 block of Willow.
0: Copy 809. Jordan A1, Chastain, Delta Response 20, North Beaver Street, across the Water Street, Canal Street. Apartment number 4, 36 Mal, Chastain, Delta Response 809.
2: Central West on the answer, we have information. 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

0: Realist A2, Manlius Rescue, Fayetteville Rescue, Dwight Duty Chief, Saturday Night Possible, Pleasant Street, East Seneca Street, Carl's on the phone with her husband, heard a horn, said, you hit me, lost connection. Fayetteville Car 1, you're responding, 811, Jordan A1 en route. Dwight Duty Chief responding.
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2: 3901 and 3902, it's a 79 Possible 80, Pleasant Street at East Seneca, Pleasant at East Seneca. Caller is a Jessica Snyder. She was on her phone with her husband, Gavin Snyder. The husband said, oh my God, he hit me, to call 911. Gavin drives a dark blue BMW. Caller had nothing further.
0: Manlius Car 1 en route. 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
5: 3901. I'm arrived. I got nothing showing at this point.
2: 2901, copy.
5: 569.
6: 569.
5: Can I give you some plates for the notes?
6: Good.
7: 3903. 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
2: 2901, copy.
5: It's going to be three cars involved. The first one is New York, Lincoln, Henry Lincoln, 1488, LHL1488, that's a blue Hyundai.
1: Mainly say one on the way.
2: 5731, I copied your stop, northbound Route 81, Route 11, Town of Lafayette, 813.
5: Yeah, for the area. Can we do a call back?
0: Percy, mainly say one.
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0: Units 4, Paul Street, East Seneca Street. Police are in the area. They got nothing showing.
5: Next one, New York. Lincoln, Victor, Frank, 7592. LVF7592. That's a gray Toyota.
3: 5732, clear.
5: And the last one's going to be New York. King, David, Sam, 6696. 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
5: 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I'll keep looking. 3901, if you got EMS and route to the state, probably slow it down.
2: Copy, we have the caller back on the phone, a call taker. 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
2: 3901, the husband's now going to be at the Dunkin' Donuts in Manlius. The other vehicle took off.
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10: 452, transporting adult female out of booking after a quick stop at the PSB, starting mileage 42, starting to 7, please.
5: Received. I'll be around there.
2: Copy.
7: 415, go to sub.
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3: Received, 815.
2: 462-492.
7: 462.
0: Park Control 2, Manlius Car 1.
2: This is on the point of information, EMS responding. 14 Heritage Woods. 14 Heritage Woods Road, cross of Heather Woods Court. Village is getting at list for a 79 male general illness.
1: 815. 490. 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
6: Unit 642, 645.
2: 642.
1: 645.
0: Alright, when they got the caller back, husband hit another vehicle, the other vehicle took off. The husband's now at Dunkin' Donuts in Manlius. Not sure on injuries.
1: Marcellus A3B. 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
5: Received. Everything with the exception of A1 can clear if A1 just wants to check Dunkin' Donuts.
2: Dixon is a dispute, 116 Mooney Ave, 116 Mooney, between Teal Ave and Hickson. Ricara Taylor's calling apartment 1, said her roommate's girlfriend is on scene, admitting to popping the call-up's tires a couple days ago. Roommate's name is an Ellis Dudley, 20s black male. He won't give his girlfriend's name. She lives in apartment 2, and she's currently out banging on the door at 16.
6: 642-645 on the hang-up call. Plotting at the Hope Academy Daycare, 1828 South Avenue, 828 South Ave, Crescent Marguerite and West Brighton Avenue. An open line, first sounded like a pocket bell, and it sounded like we heard a female crying. No answer on the callback, 816.
8: 62, copy.
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1: 817.
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7: This is a wild goose chase. There's no blue BMW at Duncan. Can you do another call back? 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
3: Copy.
1: Marcellus A3B responding with the Medicar. Marcellus, do you also have an A4B logged in?
6: 642-645. We did another callback. Sounded like a juvenile answered. They were standing outside. Stated they were holding their phone and just pressing numbers. Stated no emergency and then disconnected. Didn't verify anything.
3: 42, copy.
5: Marcellus A4B should be logging in ALS any moment now.
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7: 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We'll be in the parking lot, Smith Street, FAF.
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2: Unit 445, I copy your clear. I'm sent to the stolen vehicle invest, 1409 Spring Street off of Lemoyne, meeting with Octavio Chavez, 820.
4: Okay.
2: Be advised, it's going to be a gray Hyundai Elantra showing expired as of April 25th.
6: Maybe 203 locked on.

0: Mayless A1, you're en route. Illness, Charlie response, 302 North Street, across of Smith Street, Duguid Road, 24 female. Illness with abnormal breathing, 821.
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2: Units in a point, EMS is responding to 302 North Street, across of Smith Street, in the village of Manlius for general illness, 822.

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1: 5706, I copy during service, 824.
3: Manoa Ambulance A2 is assigned at the Delta Response injury from a fall, Erie Village. 298 Summer Haven Drive North, off of Summer Haven Drive South and North Burdick Street, Manoa Fire District. The 78-year-old female fell, possibly went unconscious. Seems to be conscious at this time for Manoa A2. 0824, Manlius A1's arrived.
2: 545, 520, Purple Domestic, 907 Valentine Road, 907 Valentine Road, cross of Empire and Loomis Avenue. Apartment 1, 85 is Nicole Bello, putting a verbal argument with her nephew, Hayden Harris, 15, white male. Again, over him, refusing to go to school. No weapons, he's under the influence of marijuana. 824.
0: 5-5, copy.
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1: 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Three 9 0 2 clear.

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1: 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I'm not getting anything that completes.

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0: Suspect vehicle, King George X-ray 1208, KGX 1208, and my other vehicle is New York John David Mary 6986, JDM 6986.
1: 532, going to search for the criminal mission from progress to Tumiata Towers, 1207 Almond Street, across of East Taylor and Birch Street, apartment 1102, 85 is Tiffany Blount, reporting a Robin Curse, 38-year-old black female, broke the windows on her black four-door sedan that's parked in the lot, a handicapped spot. The suspect female is reportedly still out in the parking lot at this time, wearing a black and white skeleton pajama outfit. The caller is currently upstairs in her apartment. We also got a call from a Beth Kinsey reporting same. 827.
2: 532, Gavin.
3: 3901, it's up and working. We're in the notes of the call.
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1: 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And a possible signal 44 on the caller, Beth.
2: 532, copy.
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1: 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Just got a request to cancel from the alarm company. All set.
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1: Jeff Reyes Point. Fire department responds to the post 101 North Salina Street on a fire alarm, 829. 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

0: 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Between West Genesee Street and East Willow Street.
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3: E30 hours.
4: 5732, copy your stop. Northbound 81 in the town of Salina. 8:30 hours.
1: Sage 3 is clear.
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2: Fayetteville ambulance A3 is assigned. Manoa, notification for Manoa. On a Delta response, difficulty breathing. Manoa Fire District, 150 Wilson Drive off of Osborne Drive and North Burdick Street. For Fayetteville A3, notification for Manoa. 79-year-old female, difficulty breathing. 150 Wilson Drive off of Osborne Drive and North Burdick Street. Manoa Fire District, 833.
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6: Vincent of Point EMS is responding to 150 Wilson Drive, cross of North Burdick Street in the town of Manlius for a 79 female with difficulty breathing. 834.
3: 520, is this an invest at this point?
7: Send to Channel 5 units. Point of information, fire is responding to a carbon monoxide alarm. Thompson Road, Town of Cicero. End of point, 834.
0: We're not sure exactly where the female suspect is. She was last seen in the parking lot, still being on the vehicle.
3: Copy.
5: North Syracuse Fire, carbon monoxide alarm, 7529 Thompson Road.
0: The 52532 per 77, the suspect was seen entering the building and took the elevator.
3: Copy.
5: North Syracuse Fire, carbon monoxide alarm, 7529 Thompson Road, between Smith Road and Hamilton Road. The alarm is beeping. No illness reported. They are advised to evacuate. Operations on tag 3, 834.
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0: 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It's a 64-year-old female. Feels like she's going to have another seizure. Alpha response for Nova 5 at 838.
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3: 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You're meeting with a Colleen Rudaw.
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3: 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End of point 838.
4: Here's for rescue. Says ambulance on scene. Manpower 302 Barrett Lane.
5: I need cert for hazardous condition westbound I-690 near State Fair Boulevard, town of Geddes for a tarp in the roadway.
4: Crossing North Road, Fisher Bay Marina. 89 male. They're there for chest pains. Requesting ambulance. Correction. Rescue for manpower. 839.
3: 4562 arrived at the courthouse. 839.
2: 3614. 3-6-1-1.
4: Ladder clear.
3: 4101 logged off.
5: 3-6-1-1, 3-6-1-4. Westbound 690, here is State Fair Boulevard. Caller reporting a large tarp in the driving lane. Only one call so far.
2: 1-4-7. 1-1-7.
5: 839.
1: 5-6-9 clear.
3: 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EMS is responding to a sick person's call for Simmon Path in the town of Clay. End of point 839.
4: 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North Syracuse Engine 6 responding. 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Engine Company 12 clear. 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
0: 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Marsalis Motor Car is clear.
6: 5702 control.
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0: 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No weapons, possibly under the influence.
1: 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Hartwell, are you serving? 842.
2: 20 is here.
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3: Four 100 for a disabled vehicle, South Main Street, Village of North Syracuse, Gettys Bakery.
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3: 4100, it's in front of the Gettys Bakery, 421 South Main Street, off of Wells Ave, meeting with a Cody Mousley. His vehicle's broken down. He's in a blue Accord.
4: Yeah. Oh, I'm out of cars responding.

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1: Three, 4-0-4. I'll be all set.
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5: 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Arrived at the traffic center. There's code 6.
2: 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Eye problem. 6010 East Molloy Road off of Moore Road and Fairway Drive East. Commonwealth Place. 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There was a 43-year-old male with shingles in his eye. 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
1: East 5, you're responding. Notification for Manoa. Bravo response, hemorrhage. 7000 Collamer Road off of Aspen Park Boulevard and Fremont Road, Sunnyside Nursing Home. Room 26, private. The Manoa Fire District. 82-year-old male. 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For East 5, notification for Manoa. 0846.
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0: 4502 on scene. Stage 3 is logged in. And off the air.
6: 662, 652 on the Lou complaint. 2827 South Salina Street. 2827 South Salina, across the West Brayton and West Lafayette Ave. 85 is Leonard Johnson reporting a 35 black female at the location of 5 foot, 150 pounds, wearing a Halloween mask, is drinking beer out of a water gun, kicking over trash cans, and urinating in public. Night 850.
0: Stage 3 is logged off.
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0: Copy. You're okay with that being at the barracks?
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0: 410, we've got a suspicious vehicle call on Melrose Drive that appears to be related.

0: senior class pranks, just so you're aware.
1: It's more vehicle accident, T11 Holly, teal and Holly, silver Jeep Compass, red Mazda. It says the red vehicle is unable to move. 851.
2: Copy. You can clear that DV, code 6.
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0: Copy, clear code 6. I'll be at 535 Melrose Drive. Between Kellowood Court and Aspenwood Circle. Callers are John Monroe. He does not wish to meet with you. States there's a blue Jeep in front of his residence and somebody ran up his driveway, appeared to be carrying a squirt gun. He believes it's possibly related to his child and what's calling the senior assassin game.
2: 3614, 3611,
4: right. 3200, control.
2: Fire control, our advisory is complete contact through the garage door will be down in the basement.
0: 3200.
4: That's the alarm on Thompson Road. You can send it to me if it's still open and I'll be right.
0: 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Copy, we'll send it to you. 4100. 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Appears the caller is not home. 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
2: We'll be down in the basement right up in red.
4: 3614, control.
1: Stay back, copy.
0: Hey, go ahead.
4: 6 and 10.
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0: East 5 has arrived.
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0: 3200, go ahead. 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
1: 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Did you put a 79 or an 80 out, Teal and Holly?
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1: I can take it.
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0: 532-520.
1: Go ahead.
0: Yeah, we're down here with the RO of the vehicle. Where are you at?
1: We're at the RO's vehicle with her brother. 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
0: 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South Terry Road off of Grove Road, West High.
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3: 5732, copy your stop. Northbound 81, town of Salina. 1 year clear to copy.
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0: 361 clear.
1: 450-2-4513. It's 5 Avon Parkway, Tahlequah, Serenity Village. It's going to be apartment 2. Meeting with a Tony Holmes regarding his stepson, Marzay Johnson, an 18-year-old black male who has been physical and hitting him. No weapons, no intoxication. The mother is also on scene, a Markeela Johnson, 35-year-old black female.
0: City of Sales 24, put in information, they file one. A gray 2016 Hyundai Elantra, New York Ridge, Lincoln Sam Paul, 5586, LSP 5586. Taken from the street from 1409 Spring Street between yesterday's date, 1700 hours, and today's date, 0700 hours. License plate is white. Front rims are different from the back rims. Camera footage shows three unknown people around the vehicle around 0300 hours. Hits the flock camera at 0400 hours, the intersection of South Sinai Street and MLK. Accuser with the vehicle, prosecution is desired. 05.
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0: Channel France on a point EMS and fire responding on an unconscious person. Call 951 West Cobb Street, across Lenox and Jerome, 907. 5732, your status?
1: Well, you clear me. You can clear me, sorry.
0: Copy.

0: Many 10. Unconscious person. 951 West Todd Street. Between Lenox Avenue and Jerome Street. Many 10. Unconscious person. 951 West Todd Street. Between Lenox Avenue and Jerome Street.
1: So, unconscious 30-year-old female inside of a silver sedan. 907.
2: Yeah, 545. Can you have it? 5 points, call.
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2: Five, four, five. 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
4: Larceny Invest, Bishop Rehab, meet at the front desk. 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She's with a client, Pauline Finch, 70s female, says her gold wedding ring was stolen on March 26th, and there's suspect information, 908.
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6: 3614, your status?
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0: 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Plotting at 150 Circle Road in the town of Salina off of Bailey Road, 150 Circle Road. The call taker heard somebody tapping on the phone, believed it was intentional, trying to alert them of some type of emergency. Never made contact. 4502, you're on scene, 910.
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1: 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It's in a white Jeep, other's a black Chrysler van.

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3: 3-1-0-1-8, you're PD, meeting with Elena Omega. Okay. 5705-3102 on a seizures call. Lime Ledge Road off of Flat Rock Road, Tommy Camillus.
1: Zero five. Waves two to Delta response for a seizure. 5044 Lime Ledge Road off of Flat Rock Road and Route 321. It's a subject having a seizure. No further information at this point for Waves 8-2. Camillus Fire District, 912.
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4: 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It's an audible burglary alarm coming in at the basement motion detector.
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5: 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Morris Corners Car 3 is in the way.
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9: 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Car 3, the vehicle went through the front glass doors. Nobody inside is injured.
5: 542. Car 3, copies.
3: Yeah, it's the Lime Ledge Road. Caller's indicating a 63-year-old male, possibly conscious and breathing now, but disoriented.
2: On a physical domestic in progress, 102 Crowley Street, 102 Crowley. Across the Dakin and East Fayette, 206. We have a text to 911. A male neighbor stated that 57S4, 4511 is en route from Maddiedale. Your discretion.
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12: 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Caller's a Catherine Jackson. I am showing single 44 on the residence for.
6: You can clear us to 10. 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
0: 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Thank you.
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5: Copy. Fire Charlie Sparks Car 3 has arrived. Confirming dispatch. 450-405.
4: 4504. It's 80 with a structure involved. 8340 Oswego Road, Town of Clay at the Clay Eye Center. Caller is a Jennifer Maxim in a black Kia SUV. She hit her head. EMS is en route.
5: Copy. En route.
4: 918.
12: 4512. I'm almost done here. I'll head that way after.
4: Received.

0: 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You're going to be in and out on a Larson Invest, Kirkville Road at Shep's Corners, town of Manlius.
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0: Spencer, 919.
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4: 5732, copy your stop, northbound 81 in the town of Salina, 919.
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1: 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He had nothing further on weapons or in text.
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1: It's from a neighbor who can hear this.
2: To a fire, fire alarm 601 Springfield Road.
1: Attention units, fire department's responding on a fire alarm to Lemoyne College, Lemoyne Heights building, 601 Springfield Road, Town of DeWitt, 922, unit 4456.
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1: Jeff Rance on a point EMS fire responding on an unconscious person. Call McCarthy Manor 501 South Cross Ave, 923. 969 arrived, 592 arrived, 923. 532 arrived, 923.
2: Park Hill, Morris Corners units. 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
1: 4301 clear, 924. On the full arrest, DOA, 501 South Cross Ave, McCarthy Manor, apartment 221, cross of Madison and Harrison Street. Tammy Dietrich, your caller, she's the property manager. 924.
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4: 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Can you advise the caller to secure her pets, please?
1: Received. 302, arrived at 1120. Correction, 924. 302, clear.
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2: 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Three 102, the call taker is no longer landline, the TA is doing a call back about the pets. Four 504 arrived.
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1: 01. 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Do an F-story wood frame. We'll be out investigating. We're on Masters Road on the A-side.
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8: 4-4-5, copy, you're clear. I'm going to send you this dispute, some sort of landlord-tenant issue. 711 Bear Street, same person, 2nd North. They're out front. I have a Fartoon Haji, non-English-speaking party, says another tenant is on scene, refusing to leave, who has already been evicted. I got a call from a Nicole Wallingford, possibly that other half. She says the lawyer wants to leave, and she's refusing to. 928.
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4: 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Till 1300 hours. 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
10: 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Between Delaware Street and Cadwell Street. Ladder 1. 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Between Delaware Street and Cadwell Street.
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0: 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Charlie response for chest pain at Amazon. 7211 Morgan Road off of Morgan Place and Steelway Boulevard South, Moyers Corners Fire District. 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It's a 38-year-old female with chest pain for Nova Medicar. Notification for Nova Ambulance. AMR is going to be the rig at 9:32. 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
0: 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Delta response, chest pain, Bridgeport Fire District. 9:34.
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0: Three zero zero one 1009 Conifer Drive, 1009 Conifer, cross of Downer Street, meeting with a Sylvia Bianchi. So she doesn't want to meet. States her downstairs neighbor, Kathy, unknown last name, 76-year-old white female, foul odor coming from the apartment, mail has been piling up for days, unknown history other than Kathy has a possible PIC issue. Also known to drink heavily. EMS has been notified.
1: 4410, your status?
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1: Copy.
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4: GBC 5 in a status check, 1009 Conifer Drive off of Downer Street, Conifer Village Apartments. Checking on a female, 76 years of age, foul odor coming from the apartment, hasn't been seen, and the mail is piling up for GBC 5, 0936.
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1: 4501-4513, it's 7478 Moon Valley Drive, 7478 Moon Valley Drive off of Buckeye Road in the town of Clay. Meeting with, correction, the caller is a Bruce Gow. You're meeting with a Dawn Apoka, 64-year-old white female, versus her husband, unknown name, 64-year-old white male. Caller was on the phone with a female and heard her request police, so he called, unknown intoxication, drugs, unknown weapons.
2: 4562, hold me open, cancel 01.
1: Copy.
4: An 083 notification for Eves, off for response illness, CNY Family Care, 4939 Brittenfield Parkway off of Fly Road and Collimer Road, DeWitt Fire District, St. Joe's Cardiology, first floor, Building B, boy. It's a 60-year-old male. Needs to be direct admit to the cath lab. For an 083 notification for Eves, 937. QVC 5 responding.
0: 3001, that's going to be affirmative. The subject you're checking on is 1009.
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0: 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Any different animal complaint? Silveria Drive, cross of Lakeside Road, Tonica.
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0: QBC6, the lift assist. 21 Legacy Drive off of Meigs Road. 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It's apartment 708. Northwest Fire District, 64-year-old male, fell again, lift assist at this time for GVAC 6, 943.
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0: GVAC 5 arrived. Waves 3 transporting.
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1: 3404 on property check. Thank you. 944. Attention, Westonians, for information, EMS responding, 4411 Cindy Lane, 4411 Cindy Lane, cross of Glen Robin Drive, town of Onondaga, her 95 female general illness, at a point 944. Unit 432.
0: 432. TLC 442, trailer response illness with altered level of consciousness, the Onondaga Hill Fire District. 4411 Cindy Lane off of Glen Robin Drive and McAndrea Drive. It's a 95-year-old female, altered mental status for TLC 442-0944. Nova 3 is clear. GBC 6 is responding.
1: Harassment Invest at 308 Maltby Street, 308 Maltby between Evans Street and Spencer Street, Suite 200, meeting with Catherine Woods. She states a male chased her and followed her into her building this morning at
4: 944. There's
3: your guy. Any unit for a 79 northbound 81 in the town of Cicero, south of the East Half Road Bridge. 520-545-592, your status?
6: 798.
3: 944. 5732. It's northbound 81 in the town of Cicero, just south of the East Half Road Bridge, meeting with a Bryson Barron in a blue Subaru Legacy. He was hit by a white truck with ladders that has driven off, unknown direction of travel.
1: 452.
4: 5732, copy. I think I got the vehicle northbound, right by Budville. I'll let you know.
3: Copy.
1: At 3611, your status?
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0: accident. I'm going to have this vehicle stop right by Brewerton Road, sorry, Bartell Road, New York, 68576, John Union.
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2: Units responding to Moon Valley Drive, slow down, no rush, one unit.
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9: 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Between Village Drive and Eastwood Road. 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Between Village Drive and Eastwood Road.
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1: 3614 clear. 951. CBS 1, I capture clear. 532 on a fight with a weapon call, South Salina Street, Fillmore Ave. Salina and Fillmore caller states there's a 60s black male chasing a 30s white female with a baseball bat. He's wearing a bright blue sweatshirt and camouflage pants. She's wearing a gray hooded sweatshirt with Vans logo on it and a dark colored beanie hat. 951.
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7: 492.
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5: 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Fire department responding on a fire alarm to 6212 Rosetta Road, across of Steinway Drive, Town of DeWitt. 952.
4: I'll be cleared. 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
5: 465-492, it's a call for police nature unknown. Lilac Street and Pond Street. Lilac and Pond. It's a male with a speech impediment. Unintelligible, said something, and then disconnected. They're attempting a call and playback to see if we can get anything. Phone number's calling back to a Dwayne Everson at 952.
1: 952.
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4: 465, Dana.
7: 492, I got it.
6: 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Morse Corners Rescue 4, clear.
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5: 465-492 call back. He said hello. Repeated police to Pond Street and hung up. Looks like his phone plot is a phase one, so that is not reliable.
2: 4301, assist to a citizen. I'll be in the 300 block of Darrow Ave also.
3: 955.
0: AVAC 6 has arrived. 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
0: 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Myself and 45 are going to be 89 now. It's the car wash over on East Rainer and South Alina.
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2: 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Apartment 1, Tyrell Ruffin is calling regarding his girlfriend, Nakira Bailey, 21-year-old black female. She's having suicidal ideations. Not violent, no weapons. Ambulance is not notified. Crisis counselor spoke to her, and they're requesting police respond to do a wellness check. 958.
0: 32, got it?
3: 43, got it.
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5: 8, start free, rural domestic, in progress. 42 Downer Street, cross of Syracuse Street, Village of Allensville.
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0: 432, is this something maybe Liberty or the Mobile Crisis Unit could take?
5: Person, any unit to assist 3001 on a rural domestic in progress, Downer Street, cross of Syracuse Street, Village of Allensville.
6: 214, rescue 14, rep.
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5: Incident Point EMS is responding to 6200 The Hamlet across Randall Road, Town of DeWitt, for a hemorrhage. 1000 hours. Go ahead.
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2: 4410, clear. 3001, I copy you clear. It's going to be 42 Downer Street. 42 Downer, across the Syracuse Street. It's going to be apartment 2 in the back. The caller is a Chloe Davis. She'll be in a black Jeep in front of the residence. Boyfriend Ryan Stevens, 21-year-old white male. Locked her out of the apartment. Per the caller, possible intoxication on the male. No weapons involved.
3: 520.
2: 520.
3: 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Myself and 45 will be 89 to the building for a case. 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
2: Copy 1001. I need it for an assist. Verbal domestic in progress. Downer Street, across the Syracuse Street, Village of All Himself. Mini 1 clear.
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2: 4504, it's been sent. 42 Downer Street, across the Syracuse, apartment 2. Three 60 is clear. 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
1: Can this a status check? In the backyard of 945 Oak Street, 945 Oak Street, right at the end of Sydney. Caller is a Deidre Chester. I don't believe that they want to meet. Says that there's an older white male in a gray Jeep in the backyard having some sort of medical or mental health issue. He drove into the neighbor's yard after running over a walker and then was crawling around in the grass. He's currently sitting in the back seat. No weapons, unknown on intox, 1004.
2: 4659.
3: Target Shoulder, closing the call for DeWitt, 1004.
4: 492, copy.
3: DeWitt, DeWitt, Chief, clear.
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1: 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Unit 445 status.
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4: 465 has arrived. 1006. 465 speed. It does look like there's an ambulance responding at this time.
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0: 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Eviction enforcement will take status, please.
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0: And units for a report of an assault in progress, lifestyle 923 apartments.
1: On a burglary in Vast 231 Fitch Street, 231 Fitch, Professor Dudley in South Gatto's apartment 1, Joseph Bonaparte, your caller is calling from the hospital. Call third party information from his mother, Gloria Bonaparte, 69-year-old black female. She's there stating somebody kicked the door in. There's nobody in the residence. 1009.
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5: 452, where are the notes on that?
6: 4512, clear me at 10. Hold me up on the LRC and send it.
0: Larry Grenier is calling. Received information from his grandson that his other grandson was being beat up in apartment 18. Apparently there was a video scene where the grandson was bloody.
5: Ages?
7: Yes, that's affirmative.
0: 18.
4: Copy that. Police have been notified.
5: Copy. You can send it to us. We'll take care of both these.
0: Received. I will leave you on your original for now.
2: 4512, any unit to assist. 32 Braemar Drive. 32 Braemar off of Galloway and Grampian at Serenity Village. In the laundry room, caller doesn't wish to meet regarding a black male, black female, wearing X sweatshirts, gray sweatpants. Caller believes they're high on drugs, no weapons. States they need to be removed from the laundry room.
6: 4512, all advice.
5: Copy that.
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0: Received, 4923 is right.
2: 4511501, copy and assist the ambulance. East Taft Road, at the Circle K, Town of Cicero. 4511-4501, assist the ambulance of a violent patient. 5829 East Taft Road, the Circle K.
8: You're one, I got it.
2: 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Units, I believe it's going to be Melvin Roberts.
4: New X6, I got two sheriff's units en route, not too far off.
0: 363 is clear.
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1: 3412.
9: 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I believe this is the rig with Melvin. They pulled over on the way to the hospital.
5: Shocker. 3200, I'll start. Thompson Road, nearest crossing to over New York, King Adam Victor 3019, KAV 3019, Chevy.
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0: Gavin O'Neill, just be advised, one half of this incident had called a cleanup company for some type of a spill there. We spoke to that subject. He should be en route there in about 5 to 10 minutes.
1: Wow.
0: Yeah, I mean that.
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0: Attention units, for information, reckless driving, East Taft Road at Fly Road in Cicero. It's a report of a maroon Dodge Ram driving at a high rate of speed, last seen on Fly Road towards Kirkville Road. No plate information available, it does have a handicap sticker. Nothing further under point 1016.
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0: Can you amend this to a dispute? Clearly a 6, please.
1: Hot from 1025, 4504, I copied your follow-up. Jennifer, yes, on a point, on a traffic complaint in the area of 81 northbound, 690 westbound. The PIC known caller, Ashley Crudo, reporting that people are, quote, driving like animals and speeding over the posted speed limit in the area. 925, correction, 1025.
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3: 445, copy or clear. Miss Cindy, harassment in progress. Neighbor dispute, 313 7th North Street off of Lemoyne. Meeting with Antonio Camacho, apartment 1. Says the neighbors in apartment 2 are constantly banging and harassing and being loud. 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
2: 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North Syracuse Fire District, 1026. East 5 is responding.
1: 1026. 4410, clear. 1026.
2: Nova 5, clear.
1: 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It's Chestnut Street near Park Lane. 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Just an iPhone crash detection.
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1: General Brandt's on a run call that occurred in the area 690 eastbound near mile marker 16.2. Callers in a dump truck in the construction area was hit by a maroon SUV, Subaru, King Tom George 7502, and the vehicle continued on eastbound. As passenger rear damage to the vehicle, 1026.
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1: 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Copy, advise on the tender on the highway, still 690 eastbound, near mile marker 16.2 by the barrels. Callers of Winford, Russo, dump truck, 1027.
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1: 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It's 230 Fitch Street, apartment 1, cross the dead lane, South Geddes, 1028.
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1: On a status check, 153 View Drive, 153 View Drive, cross the Bufflin and Bungalow Terrace. Manessa Mosby's your caller. She's a home health aide. She's there to check on a patient who's not answering the door or her phone. She has a history of dementia and her husband's in the hospital, hasn't been heard from or seen since yesterday. It's a Joanne Clace. Neither of them drive. The caller's outside waiting in a silver Nissan Rogue. AMR will not advise. They're asking for a co-response, 1029.
0: 32 copy.
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3: 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Gabriel Matos is calling, and a gray Camry versus a white Caravan. He's having some back pain. 1030.
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12: 452, so you can clear me at 10. 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
14: Truck 3 called in VA. A on scene there is there to see a female patient. Hasn't been heard from. The male half was transported back on April 27th to upstate downtown. Not sure it's went off the female half. AMR is also en route.
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1: Attention Channel 5 units, point of information, reckless driving, northbound Route 481 in the town of Cicero, just past the village of North Syracuse, a gray Subaru Legacy, speeding and driving recklessly, continuing northbound. End of point, 1032.
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1: 4511. The ambulance found a cell phone in the road. They'll be waiting for you to turn it over.
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0: RF units to the Syracuse Airport, 1000 Colonel Eileen Collins Boulevard off of Constellation Way North. 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
4: 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We're all set. We'll be transporting soon.
5: 569.
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5: If you hold me out, I'm going to have a 74. You can make it 690 eastbound. It's pretty much the same location. It's by the McBride on-ramp. New York, Mary David Frank, 8260. MDF, 8260. It's a gray or it's a dark-colored Audi. All set.
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0: Yeah, 3101-3103, physical domestic in progress, Crenshaw Court, cross of Vantage Drive, Santa Camilla.
3: 03.
4: Rescue company clear. Truck 4 off here. Truck 3 arrived.
2: 0-1. RF-4 has arrived.
0: Crenshaw Court, 309 Crenshaw, cross of Vantage Drive. Caller's a Kyle parent regarding his girlfriend, Dallas Blair, 27-year-old white female. Physical, no intoxication or weapons mentioned. Both parties are in the apartment right now, but separated in different rooms.
2: RF-3 has arrived.
1: 0-1, copy.
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0: 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Suspicious vehicle, John Street and Spring Street.
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1: 652-655 on a burglary alarm, 120 Dell Street, 120 Dell, cross of Columbus and Westcott, at the Dell Street Deli. 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
5: 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Van Vleck Road, cross of Dwight Park Drive, town of Geddes. 1045. 5704 clear.
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0: 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You have a point of information. Ambulance call for fainting. Stanwood Lane and Sweet Road, Town of Manly, attend a point 1149.
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0: 3912,
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3: 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Notification for Manliness Ambulance. 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Syncope after a fall with a head injury. 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

0: 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Just to confirm, is the caller on scene?
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1: 1151. Affirm. The caller would like to CC. She's in the leasing office. The vehicle's no longer on scene.
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3: 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It's going to be a property complaint at the library. I'll be en route.

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1: Faithfully one, it's a Paul Delta response. 410 East Genesee Street off of Chapel Street, Spring Street. So the Alloy Personal Training, 79-year-old female, head injury from a fall. Fayetteville Fire District, 1153.

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3: Control to channel 3 units on a point of information for reckless driving. Vehicle pulled into the parking lot of Tully's Town Drive. A gray BMW New York Red, Edward Charles Henry, 5017, ECH 5017. Caller reporting driving recklessly, weaving in and out of traffic, has pulled into the parking lot at Tully 520 Town Drive, end of point 1154.
4: 3902 control.
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8: 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Between West Seneca Turnpike and Academy Street. Mini 18. Cardiac. 1635 Valley Drive. Between West Seneca Turnpike and Academy Street.
9: Mini 18. It's going to be an 82-year-old male downstairs apartment. Heart issues and all sorts of other issues. The caller was calling from Adult Protective. He's unaware that she's called 911.
2: Yeah, 415.
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3402 and 3403, number 213-213 Sutton Place, cross of Stanton Drive, Tattadouette. 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Reports two juveniles from the ECC just came onto our property. 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

0: 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Chest pains. 406 Holly Avenue. Between Howard Street and North Krause Avenue. Mini 12. Chest pains. 406 Holly Avenue. Between Howard Street and North Krause Avenue.
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5: 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A 20s white female wearing a green shirt, black jacket, has a bag in her hand. She's heading up the ramp from Adams to southbound 81. 1204.
4: 3402, copy direct 79, thank you.
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0: Bridgeport Rescue, South Bay, RP 58, Single 80, 788 Route 31, off of Petrie Road and Hamilton Brown Road. Car versus pole, unknown injuries, 1207. South Bay, car one responding.
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0: 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Sounds like it's going to be that same vehicle from the point earlier on Troop K.
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5: I need 2 star for a reckless endangerment northbound 81 near Adams.
6: Fire control, Bridgeport car 1. I'm on the scene. I have a pole that's broken. I've notified Madison County. They're going to start to rip.
2: 655, I got her on board. Just getting her off the highway. I should be all set up.
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3: 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Madison County notifying National Grid. 1212.
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5: Control to unit 4508. The ambulance is transported. 104.
8: Cody.
5: Received. 92 for a reckless endangerment on the highway northbound 81 near the roadblock.
2: 52, what is it?
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2: Alright, well, if they're all the way to the front, there's no way we're getting to them. This is lined up all the way to 481.
5: They're northbound.
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1: 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Harrison. 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
3: Sentinel Northland units, point of information, Oswego Road and Sewell Road, Town of Clay, Oswego Road and Sewell Road. Colored as me, dark colored Dodge Caravan, New York Reg, MCH 3438, Mary Charlie Henry 3438, swerving in traffic and driver smoking marijuana, passing heading northbound on Oswego Road, end of point 1216.
1: 3902.
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5: 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Rescue Mission Shelter. Between Railroad. 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Mini 12. Falls. 122 Dickerson Street. 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

0: Phase 3, breathing problems, Delta response, 18 West Austin Street.
1: 3401, 3402, going to be the DoubleTree Hotel. 6301, Route 298, 6301, Route 298, town of DeWitt. Caller reporting a helmet white 35-year-old male, last seen wearing a beige Carhartt jacket and looks like beige pants. Was sitting in a guest vehicle. Now he's sitting in the smoking area, refusing to leave.
0: 3401, copy your room.
1: Both units are en route at 1223. 3404, you're clear.
0: 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Saves 3 en route.
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2: 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Can I get the DR for my alert?
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3: Alright.
0: Can you put this identity theft back in pending? 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I believe I located that vehicle.
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0: 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Turn around.
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2: 3412, received.
0: Answer, one will be 5055 Hybrid Street. 5055 Hybrid Street, if you want to notify your answer too.
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1: 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NAVAC 7, unconscious person, Delta response, 6225 East Taft Road at B&R Bunkhouse, near Totman Road and Performance Drive. 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
9: Control 5701 for a unconscious person, 6225 East Taft Road, 6225 East Taft Road, Thomas Cicero.
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9: The unconscious person, 6225 East Taft Road, 6225 East Taft Road, Town of Cicero, at B&R Bunkhouse Adoptables. 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There is an SPD unit on scene.
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9: Received, 1228.
1: VFL A1 and A3 transporting to the hospital. Nova 5 transporting to the hospital.
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0: 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AMR, want to be advised?
1: 392.
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3: Copy. 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
4: 01, I got it.
2: Received, 1230.
1: 5731, copy your stop, southbound 81 in the town of Tully, 1230 hours.
2: 554 vehicle.
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0: Copy 945, Elk meeting with Mary Ellen Johnson, regards her brother Stephen Johnson, multiple insurers, 1231. Also possible, signal 44 for 85.
5: Yeah.

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1: 4501, GBAC 5, clear.
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0: Yeah, unless there's any emergency on this, I mean, I can probably cancel or stand by.
1: 642 status. 4513, do you copy?
3: Received.
4: 45 on work for, so we're all set. 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
1: Copy, my apologies. I didn't know she was with you.
5: 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So I had an ambulance going by me with sirens.
1: 4501 will advise.
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1: 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It's a 65-year-old female. She is conscious, feels faint. 1233.
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3: Parisi 3404 in any unit to assist Dark Horse Tavern, 4312 East Genesee Street, across of Cornwall Drive and Janesville Road in the town of DeWitt. 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
0: Attention all North Zone units, point of information, West Half Road and Bear Road, Ton of Clay, West Half Road and Bear Road. Caller is Ashley Crudo. Doesn't want to meet a large black SUV, almost hit her vehicle. Yelling at her, just wants an officer to check the area. Last thing heading westbound from West Half Road and Bear Road. End of point, 1234.
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0: 4521. 5731, you're clear. 4301, copy your stop. 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
0: Received 1235.
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3: Stand by just a minute. 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
0: Control 3801. Harassment just occurred. Oswego Street, Village of Liverpool, at Fish Company of Liverpool.
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2: 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I'm going to be en route down to 1855 Burnett Ave. And no need for status.
0: Received, 1236. Harassment just occurred, 209 Oswego Street, 209 Oswego Street, Village of Liverpool, at Fish Company of Liverpool. Going to be meeting with a Cosmo Giardina, previous owner Joe Falcone, 70s white male, ongoing issues of him showing up and harassing the caller. Just left a few minutes ago, no weapons, unknown intox.
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0: 1236.
2: 3404. Yeah, code 6.
3: Thank you, 1237.
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1: 5708, it's an accident on Cedarville on the turnpike.
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1: 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EMS is responding to a traumatic injury. Onondaga Road in the town of Onondaga at the Macedonian Church. End of point, 1244. QBC5, sick personnel for response. 139 Baker Boulevard between Leopold Boulevard and Mays Drive. It's a 2-year-old male vomiting. 1244.
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1: 554, 1244. Send to Channel 4 units on another point of information. EMS is responding to a sick person call, Baker Boulevard in the town of Van Buren. End of point, 1244.
3: Town Rescue, traumatic injury, Delta response, 5083 Onondaga Road off of Hollow Hill Road and Hilltop Road. It's at the St. George Macedonian Church in the parking lot. 29 male, a black Chevy pickup with a trailer. A slip in his neck at 1244. Town Rescue on en route.
1: 5706 here en route, 1244.
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1: Any unit for a hazard, reading of the traffic complaint, Henry Clay Boulevard, Tahnaquay at Circle K.
0: 5-5-1-3. Yeah, 5-5-4 on the hit and run, nope.
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0: 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Yeah, 5-5-4 on Oak Street.
3: 5-5-4, I'm sorry, you calling us talking.
0: Offer, I just had a note from the caller saying the brother is back on scene being verbal, so I want to make sure you're all set.
3: We'll do that. I'm set so far, I'll let you know.
0: Copy.
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1: Be a hazard. Reading more as a traffic complaint. 8578 Henry Clay Boulevard, 8578 Henry Clay Boulevard, Town of Clay at Circle K. Caller is a bail sergeant. Doesn't want to meet two 15 to 17 year old juveniles riding e-bikes in and out of traffic, doing wheelies and swerving in front of vehicles. Now in the parking lot of the Circle K, one last seen wearing a gray hoodie and the other unknown last seen wearing.

0: in the city of Syracuse near Colvin. Request from the Syracuse police.
1: What do you want?
2: Top rescue on arrived.
0: 5731. Appears there's some sort of dispute going on with the construction company and the person that...
3: 554.
0: Go ahead.
1: Hey, 10's off the air.
0: They're suggesting that you get on at East Colvin just before exit 18. They're on northbound 81.
3: You serve me a 78-54-year-old adult male. He's got a cut to the bridge of his nose.
1: Cop.
0: Copper.
1: 597.
0: Go ahead.
1: You can cancel the other unit there. I'll take care of it.
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0: 3009, I'll be out at the high school, 29 East Oneida Street, on a police information, no need for status. Can I get the DR, please?
1: Your DR is 26284339, 284339.
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2: 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We're going to be Burnett Bidler, Brooklyn Pickle.
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0: Mini 18. Assist. Susan. 122 West Seneca Turnpike Valley Vista Apartments. Between South Helena Street and Midland Avenue. Mini 18. Assist. Susan. 122 West Seneca Turnpike Valley Vista Apartments. Between South Helena Street and Midland Avenue.
1: Mini 18. It's going to be apartment 214, 69-year-old, female lift assist.
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0: 5704 and any unit to assist Adult Protective Services, 9247 River Road, 9247 River Road, Town of Lysander, meeting with a Nikki Venner, requesting the check on an Antonio Goncalves, an 81-year-old white male. He is showing a suspended signal 44.
1: 04, I'll let you know at 10.
0: Copy. 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
2: Control 2, Channel 3, units on a point of information. 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Brookville East, East Genesee Street, Town of Manlius, and a point 1256.
0: Notification of Faithful Ambulance, Manoa 83 on a sick person, Alpha Response, 7164 East Genesee Street, Brookville, 70-year-old female. A 70-year-old female. Any units for a licensing just occurred to Brewerton Road, Town of Cicero, a target. Fayetteville Fire District, 1256.
3: 3202.
4: May 18's arrived.
0: 5704. Their APS has reports that there are guns in the residence. The male has also sent a German Shepherd outside. Unsure if it's violent, just was sent out to try to keep them away.
5: 3203, the home you open, send it.
1: 04, I copy. I was there not too long ago.
0: Copy.
6: Unit 4717, control, copy of transport.
2: 4717.
0: Larceny just occurred, 8061 Brewerton Road, 8061 Brewerton Road, Town of Cicero at Target. Caller is a Sung Ho, is the AP, has a Maria Main, 20s. White female in the office. No weapons, no intoxication. Proceeds were recovered. Does desire prosecution.
6: Going to be out of service from Hillbrook to County Court with one.
2: Receipt.
0: 4506 clear.
7: 3207.
6: 645. 45. 45 adult female on board, headed to community upstate, 250s following, starting mileage is going to be 804. All set.
0: 4501, 4521, your status? Copy.
4: 21, all set.
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0: I'm in the 18 Fire Control. Can you start an ambulance this way?
1: An 18 affirmative.
2: Five 7 0 4 on scene, 1259.
0: I'm in the 18 Fire Control. No, no nature of the call will be stomach pain.
2: Three 2 0 3, 3 2 0 2, copy your en route.
1: Mini 18. There was a lot of background noise. What was the nature?
0: Nature of the call is going to be stomach pain.
2: 662 evil.
1: Or AC, stomach pain.

0: any unit for a Signal 79, West Genesee Road in front of the Burn Dairy in the town of Lysander.
1: North Crow 3, log down.
2: 3403, I'm pulling at Alpine Drive on that dispute. Go ahead and send it. Put me a mark me right.

0: 3403 and any unit to assist 125 Alpine Drive, down in DeWitt, the Swiss Village Apartments. Complainant in apartment number 5 reports that the apartment directly above them has two parties physically fighting.
1: 3412.
0: 3412 and 3403 at 1301.

0: 6555. Four three two and 435.
1: Virtual taking ET, please.
2: 3403. Caller states that they just saw the male get in an older color silver Saturn that you just walked by.
0: Copy. Cars going in the area west on a Gonzales line of call, reporting a light blue sedan occupied by an adult male passing out of the intersection. Vehicle last seen westbound on west on a call, 1302.
1: 435.
0: Yeah, 432.
3: Unit SR15 control.
2: 3403, I copy. Is it a Chevy that he's talking about? Damage to the front end?
3: SR15.
1: Can you put me out on a maintenance detail headquarters?
3: Yeah.
0: Unit 432.
2: Not sure, just says older silver Saturn.
4: 432.
2: It's going to be a male in his 20s to 30s. White male, last seen wearing an all-black graphic t-shirt.
0: 432-435 for a dispute in progress. 601 Lemoyne Ave, 601 Lemoyne between Spring Street, First North Street. Both parties involved called Ali Salmi versus tenant Kayla Ahmed, 30s female, dispute over utilities. No weapons, no intoxication. 1303.
1: 1303, you can see me at that point, totally. Mark me right.
0: 45, we'll take that in a minute. Copy, 30, disregard.
2: Receipt.
1: 3412, copy, plate.
4: 32, disregard, thank you.
2: Good.
1: Your bank path will cancel, thanks. New York, Lincoln, Georgetown, 3856. 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
5: Many 2. Chest pains. 1034 Danforth Street. Between Court Terrace and Grant Boulevard. Many 2. Chest pains. 1034 Danforth Street. Between Court Terrace and Grant Boulevard.
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6: 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It's an 82-year-old female. Chest pain, lightheadedness, from 82, 1303.
0: Your discretion, I think I covered 52. He needs a ET at Webster's Landing. Not sure if you want to handle their ET request first or go handle his drug plan.
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0: 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Your example of information, you must respond to chest pains. 1034 AM 4th Street, 1304. 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
1: 4504.
7: Liverpool Rescue, Sissy Hamilton Lifting, 6888 Thompson Drive.
0: Waves 2 transporting to the hospital. 4504, Signal 79, 2007 West Genesee Road, right in front of the Burn Dairy near Emmerich Road, meeting with a Jennifer Hopped in a Audi, a black Audi.
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7: 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For Level 4 Rescue, EMR's arrived.
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4: 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There's a giant, a very, very large section of plastic under here. What did she say he wrapped it up in?
6: We
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2: And 3403. Caller did say yes, there was front end damage to the vehicle with a lot of rust.
10: 03, I copy. I'm out of the subject. 1-2 is out with the other half.
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11: Apartment 7, also.
2: Received.
7: Liverpool car 1 responding.
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0: Bill, did she mention someone's suitcase by any chance being taken?
1: Not that she's aware of.
0: Got it.
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0: 45 copy, I'm going to send your suit 601 Lemoyne Ave, 1312.
1: Three, two, those are clear.

0: for a 3 count. One second. Okay, let's go.
1: 3103 Armstrong Road to Van Buren Road, meeting with Akela Petrocci. She's in a black Agra. She found a dog that looks like it was abandoned.
2: Yeah, 4536 on the south, Oak Orchard Road, Riverside Road, Town of Clay, 1716.
3: Yeah, 3431, set the check.
0: 4523, I'll be out with the Malleys walking south on Virgin. 3431, all set.
3: Received.
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2: 4 5 2 3 5 2 3
1: Channel 3 has information for Unit 440 near the 2300 Grand Boulevard. It was a white Kia, New York Reg, LEE. Again, a white Kia, partial Reg, LEE. Last seen headed near Grant and Hood in the past few minutes. Three juveniles displaying a handgun, possible file 1, 1717.
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4: First CM, Coach Manor 51 South Charles Brown, 208, me at Wilfred. 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Said he was somewhere wandering in the building, did not have an exact location. Attempted a call back a couple hours ago to see if he was still there. No answer. 1717.
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2: Sensor rescue 6077 Laramie Lane. Possible strong scare.
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2: 5701, be advised, we now have a call from the other half. It's going to be a Joseph Visconti. 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
0: 440, just an update. There's bystanders saying it's making rounds over here near Hood Ave. Kids hanging out the window still. I'm still checking the area.
7: Copy.
8: 413, is there anyone to go over and assist 440?
6: 453, we got it.
7: Copy.
0: 440 Horton, if I can get eyes on it, we can try to felony stop it. I'm going to guess if we locate it, it's probably going to take off, but...
6: Copy that. How many individuals in the car?
7: 5704
0: Most people are saying about 3 juveniles, face masks on. Kind of limited info, but you've got a couple of juveniles saying they're flashing a gun.
9: I just saw the last note. I'll swing to the 3635 Hazer Road to mute the other half.
6: Copy that.
2: Received.
9: We're probably all set with the county since they're separated. They wanted the 79.
0: The first three on it were Lincoln, Edward, Edward. That's all I really got right now.
4: Mayback 7 clear and locked off.
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3: 3404, hold it.
2: Proceed.
0: Proceed 4552, clear, 4536, clear.
2: 3431, clear.
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6: 460 arrived, 443 also arrived, 1721.
0: Copy.
6: 413 arrived.
3: Canyon 6 to 443, we're still a few minutes out.
4: East 5, clear.
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0: 3201, 3202, status?
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1: DR is 28446, correction, 28466, 28466.
2: 3404 arrived. Engine 1 off the air.
3: Copy to 6.
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6: Final 3 units point information. AMR responding to a medical alarm. 119 Kenwick Drive off of Grant and Lisman. 1722.
8: 4525, clear.
2: And anyone off the air, 1722?
8: 4524, copy.
0: Any units for a hazard, southbound 481, mile marker 13.1, town of Cicero.
2: 5732.
4: AVAC 6 arrived.
3: Cicero Car 1 responding.
0: 5732, southbound 481, between mile marker 13.1 and 13.2. Call reporting a ladder in the right lane.
3: 443.
0: 5732, en route 1723.
3: Yeah, this is a 6, and I'm going to go help 440 if you don't have any priorities.
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2: I do, can you also send me that call?
6: Paper.
1: Can you talk about information in regards to a medicine in the area of Grant Boulevard and McTrafford Park area for a white Keeley occupied by multiple juveniles, spraying a handgun, possible file 1. Will be a felony stop if located. 1724.
2: Mini 2 off the air.
3: Central Squad 1 and 2, responding.
9: 440, the units around McChesney. I guess they confirmed it's a, like an older model SUV style. And then, allegedly a Kia.
6: Copy.
0: 4563 arrived.
8: 3611 clear.
1: Yeah, 513. Yeah, 513. This is juvenile from ECC. It's one of our frequents.
8: Sorry, can you go again?
1: Have a missing juvenile in at the ECC. It's one of our frequents. Not in danger, just looking for a downgrade.
8: Yeah, that's fine. Me too. Since we're car one ride.
1: Copy.

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0: Can you copy a disabled vehicle here at the entrance of the Onondaga Lake Parkway? It's going to be Newark registration, Lincoln Vector, Lincoln 8270, LVL 8270. It's going to be in the middle of traffic.
4: 3611 and 14, got your property checks.
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5: 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I'm there with
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1: 75, S1 clear. 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Interfacility evaluation Delta response 3800 West Tennessee Street at the Camilla.
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4: Attention, West Unit CMS responding on a personal injury over to Well Now Camillus 3800 West Genesee Street to Camillus 1726.

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1: Navigation for waves during waves A2B and TLC 442 is ALS, interfacility evaluation, Delta response, 3800 West Tennessee Street at the Wild Now Camillus between Hunt Ave and Marion Ave, going to room 1 for a 72-year-old female having urinary symptoms and fell off her bed, or fell and hit her head earlier. Fairmont Fire District, 1727.
2: 3101, clear, 5704, arrived. Any units for a lewd complaint, Wolf Street and Spring Street. 453 Cannon, 6 arrived, 1727.
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0: Cicero squad 1 arrived.
3: 4523. 4523.
5: Male's just out walking, having a rough day, trying to clear his head. Clearing 6 and 10.
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2: 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Caller is a George Ben. He found a loose dog in his backyard, appears friendly. I believe he's out with it, or actually, I don't think he is, but it's there. I do show 44 on a Peter Lemke at the address.
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0: 909,
2: we're all set. Attention, West Stevens Point. Reckless driving, John Glenn Boulevard, Long Branch, headed towards Clay. It's a small white coupe, loud exhaust, and driving reckless, 1732.
3: 5701 arrived.
12: This is just a possible correlation, but looks like the mall units can see a file one with the New York Ridge LEE 1219 at 1710 hours roughly at the mall. We're looking into it now, but it appears to be the same vehicle. It's also a white Kia.
0: Copy that.
13: 433. 33. Two juvenile melts on board headed to 109 Sabine Street.
0: Copy.
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0: Copy.
1: Marcel, say 4 clear.
0: 443 arrived, 1733.
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3: Channel 5 units, point of information for reckless driver, John Glenn Boulevard and Cold Springs Road. Call reporting a small white coupe, loud exhaust all over the road, passing on the shoulder. Last seen headed northbound, end of point, 1734.
14: Air control clear with Morris Corners Chief.
15: Fire control, car 2, landline fire control. Car 2, landline fire control.
12: 440, it also looks like the plate under that New York Ridge that I gave gets on 81 south, I believe, at roughly 17, 14 hours. So it'll come back in the city here shortly, I'm assuming. They dropped off one kid at the mall.
0: Copy.
5: 443, yeah, this naked guy's going to be a 4. And I'll set up over on the off the new on ramp there. Off 81, look for it.
0: Copy.
3: Channel 5 units, point of information, fire responding for an outdoor fire, West Half Road and Cedar Post Road, Town of Clay, 1734. 5732, clear.
2: 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Fee Road near Terry Road, 10-11
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14: 4506.
12: Good.
0: Just so you're aware of that plate, the address comes back to a 314 Boston Road.
12: Got it, yeah, I'm looking into it now. It looks like it was reported stolen either today or yesterday.
0: Copy.
7: 463, I'm at 10, you can add me to the...
0: Copy.
2: 06 and 26, you're going to the Maravito. 4269 Fay Road off Abbey and Terrace, meeting with a Joseph Bergen. He's in a black Civic 2013. He's going to be going to a 5316 Terry Road to retrieve belongings. Other half, there's stepdad, DVA Robinson, 55 white male. And stepbrother Braden Robinson, 26 white male. Does have an order of protection against him if there is a paperwork allowing him one time visit to get some stuff.
16: 4526, I'm very familiar. I was there when he was served earlier.
0: Unit 413.
2: Copy, 1736.
8: 413.
0: Can you review that bird just occurred on Nelson Street? See if we can downgrade it.
1: TLC 442 arrived.
8: 413, please.
0: Copy, thank you.
14: 3431 VAT.
1: 431.
14: Thompson at Exeter, New York, Mary Edward Nora 5641. MEN 5641 of blue, Kia with 2.
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8: 3801.
12: 3404, you can send me the other.
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17: Vehicle was moved out of traffic and now waiting for a tow. You can clear this at 6 and 10, please.
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8: Is the vehicle in question from Grant Boulevard only a file 1, or is it the result of something else?
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15: General, 3-point information for a fire alarm, Pinnacle Capital Management, Limestone Plaza, Village of Fayetteville, 1738.
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8: 643, copy, very clear. Back in the last 1738.
12: 4404, it's, we believe that it's going to be the same as the file 1 based on the description in the first 3 of the plate. There's no necessarily menacing as of right now, more like suspicious with a weapon. In addition to the file 1. It was stolen today, if it's the same one, from the east side. Around noon.
17: 3801, I'm aware. I'm heading back right now.
8: Copy. Not proceeds from a burg or anything, correct?
14: Copy.
8: 5-5-0, copy your message. 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
12: Negative. They're just displaying what appears to be a handgun. No actual victim for a menacing.
18: Control the 4405 or 3801. Do you need to be put back on a call?
8: Copy, thank you.
14: 413, did you want me to add you?
18: 5711 status.
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14: Copy.
18: 5702 on Osapa Rutan Road and East Molloy Road, Thomas Alina. 15, correction, 1739.
8: NAVAC 6 status also.
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14: Copy. Do it duty chief, do it engine 14, Fable 20 responding. Family slider 32 responding.
15: 633, we're going to have that Kia going north from the 700 block of Butternut.
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15: I'm trying to get behind it now. As soon as we get to it, we're going to light it up.
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14: Copy.
0: Behind those.
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12: 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I'm staged about 6 blocks north of them.
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18: 3202-4523. 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
8: 3611, can you clear me a code 6 and put me on a suspicious person, same location? 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
2: Neighbor.
0: There's a 4523. It's probably going to be the same individual I just spoke to.
1: QBAC 6 clear.
15: 33, the vehicle's still pretty far in front of us. We're still trying to catch up. It's continuing northbound at Butternut. It's just about to hit Grant Boulevard.
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12: 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Where to go?
1: AVAC 6 transporting.
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15: 971.
1: 971.
15: You have 3431, send a check.
5: 3431, I'll send a lead.
15: 971, put
1: mail in 148.
15: Received.
1: Go ground complaint, loud noise behind you. 971.
21: 633 K96, you guys have an updated location?
1: Yeah, 971.
19: What?
1: Couldn't hear you, you're covered. What kind of complaint?
18: Just giving us a bit of information. For reckless driver in the area of John Glenn Boulevard, Cold Springs Road, Town of Salina. Caller reporting a red pickup, tailgating. Tried to run the caller off the road, last seen headed towards Route 57. End of point, 1743.
19: 971, it's going to be a flight at 148.
15: 3412 to control.
19: Okay, 6 for still, it's probably lost it near Butternut and Grant.
14: The duty chief arrived.
15: 3412.
1: Copy.
5: Copy.
19: More cutter, please, yeah.
1: I'm from 523, sir.
15: You can mark me arrived in Wegmans on that 79. Do we know where the vehicles are located?
19: 523, Kevin.
15: It says close to the main entrance. That's the most specific location I have.
5: 63, I'm going to add some notes and clear it out.
15: Awesome, thank you.
18: Received. 4536 on us off Oak Orchard Road and Riverside Road, Town of Clay, 5702 clear.
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16: 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It's going to be a time to call back. I am at Marapido and there's no flag on the Civic here.
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1: Right.
15: Mini 5 arrived, 1745.
19: Get it, 971. We got an ambulance, though. Possible laceration to the face. At 148.
1: Copy, is it involving someone jumped by two females?
19: Affirmative, that's a simple.
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15: 3431 clear.
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2: 4526, there was no answer on a callback.
15: 23,
1: copy. Yeah, 73 or 74, your status?
18: 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Escort, South Main Street and Palmer Drive, Village of North Syracuse.
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1: Yeah, 73 or 74 status.
18: 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Meeting with an Amy Bell. Would you like a time?
15: Yeah, meeting center arrived, 1746.
14: 120 units for Fayetteville, holding with Fayetteville units only.
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14: Southbound dog, car 2, log on. Cicero squad 2, off the air. To rescue 14, clear.
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1: Four 13 is 440, and the other unit's copying me.
2: 440, I got it, man.
1: Thank you, sir. If you see it again, you can resume. But let's resume dispatch, please.
3: Main 340 arrived.
2: Five 33 out of 1748. 440, no further status. I'll be out of McChesney. Ready.
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0: 4536 status.
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6: 4508, any other unit going to Tully High School? 5848 Route 80 off of 281. 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
4: 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She's having back pain, refusing EMS. 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
1: Scotty, in front of 526 Ridge Street between the Creek Walk, Marginal Street, and Hudson Street. Caller is Kimberly Adams. Reporting a vehicle versus a pole airbag. Employee driver is out of vehicle. 18, 19-year-old female. Looks either injured or shaken up bad. No hazard seen. 1757.
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5: 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The female driver is out. Airbags deployed at 1757.
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1: 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AMR returning to a chest pains call. 406 Holly Ave of Howard and Kraus, 1800.
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2: 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Chest pains. 406 Holly Avenue. Between Howard Street and North Krause Avenue. Mini 12. Chest pains. 406 Holly Avenue. Between Howard Street and North Krause Avenue.
0: Hold us out, we're able to Providence House.
3: 340, three, clear. For a 38-year-old female, 1800.
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2: I'm sorry, I didn't get that. 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
2: Very easy.
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0: Marcellus Medicar clear.
1: 3431.
6: 298, just west of Carrier Circle, New York, Lincoln, King George 2739, LKG 2739, and Green Honda.
4: 4701 in control.
2: 4701.
1: Received.
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2: 1808.
3: Preface with a master in progress. Now at Homer Wheaton Park, 311 Mountain View Ave, between Ball Ave and Salisbury Park Drive. Caller is Caden Nickens, originally called. Brenda's mother was chasing him. Caller's 13-year-old male. He was originally on Delray with a neighbor, Azora Pope. They now relocated to the park. Caden is reporting that he was physically abused by his mother, had blood on him, so his mouth was bleeding. Female is now back on scene at the park. Caller is Mary Robinson, multiple insurers. 1808.
5: We got it.
3: Yeah, 533, you're Dallas.
1: Channel 3, point information. High Bridge Road near Left Field Course and Candy Lane. Running a blue SUV. Partial plate King Ebra 6701. There is a child in the back seat with no seatbelt heading towards the village from High Bridge Road in Manlius. Left field course towards Manlius. Endpoint 1809.
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6: Well, assuming it's still a civil dispute, clear to 14, I could take the physical domestic. 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

0: progress. In front of the Geneva Apartments, 1000 Bellevue Ave, Jodley Street, and Hubble Ave, cars reported a tenant has a lot of people on top of her car trying to ram another vehicle, 1816.
1: Truck 2 arrived, Mini 2 on scene.
2: Got it.
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3: 643, code 6, keep it held out.
0: Same with you on Abby the Bird. Trying to your discretion.
2: Received. Okay, thank you.
0: Received.
1: 3412 arrived.
4: Channel 4 and 5 information, EMS responding for a fall, Marion Ave and Sydney Street, Town of Camillus.
3: Yeah, 453 status check.
0: 455, you can add me.
2: Nothing, no need.
4: Received.
3: 3911. 1817.
0: 4574.
1: 3911, 112 West Pleasant Street between Stickley and Willowbrook Lane for a group of juveniles riding bikes in the way of traffic.
3: Copy.
1: 3404 arrived. 3431 clear.
0: And Liz, they want at the hospital.
1: Yeah, car 2 arrived.
0: 533, your status.
2: 533, all set.
0: Received.
3: Unit 443.
2: 443.
3: Copy of physical domestic. It's going to be an invest at this time. 1617 Spring Street off of Wolf and Hiawatha. 1617 Spring. Calls with Jennifer Stigger. In regards to her boyfriend, Joshua Weaver, 33-year-old white male. Last seen walking towards Hiawatha. 1818.
2: 443.
0: 643.
3: 643.
5: 3412 to control. Any subs?
0: Nova 3 in route.
1: Subs are negative.
5: Copy. We'll secure it.
1: Received.
0: As Rosemary Becker does not wish to meet, has phoned Trevor, will accept a phone call. For that, a neighbor named Maya is the driver. 22-year-old sister is jumping on and off the roof, also reporting that they put a 1-year-old child on the roof and was trying to ram an unoccupied blue Nissan.
2: 3431 in a follow-up.
3: Copy. She said she doesn't want to meet.
1: 3431.
0: Negative. But she said she will accept a phone call. She has footage for you.
6: Units responding to Route 31, 79 Possible. There may be a second MVC. I got another report of a black SUV and a silver Honda Civic on the northbound 481 on-ramp from 31.
3: Copy.
2: We got the burned area on Thompson Road. 26 series, 279-866. 279-866. I'll be out with one. I'm all set.
6: Any other units that can start?
1: Received.
5: 4502.
2: 4536.
1: 4523, I'll start that one.
6: Copy all units, I'll add you. 5712 arrived.
7: 5712.
6: 5712?
7: There's nothing near the Burger King. I just got one accident at 31 in the 481 northbound on ramp.
0: 74, your status.
6: Copy. How many units are you going to need? I got quite a few on your way, on the way.
7: Just.
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0: Fire control to Nova 3. 663 arrived, 1821.
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6: 4502 and 23, your discretion. You're furthest out.
0: For police on scene, they're reporting no injuries. Your discretion.
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0: Get some place information for now in regards to a vicious pit bull. Also have 149 West Lentonhurst. They have 149 West Lentonhurst. Between plus line street and the dead end, colors point that was chasing people. Car 1822.

0: 1822.
1: Any units near Candlelight Circle and Candlelight Lane, 10 o'clock, happy dispute.
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0: 4502 on a unit to assist. This view, 23 Candlelight Circle, 23 Candlelight Circle, Apartment F is in Brink. Apartment F near Candlelight Lane, meeting with Aaliyah Morris. It's regarding her door camera was taken from her roommate, Kaylee Denotter, a 25-year-old white female. They're arguing with each other. No weapons, no intox.
1: 463 Claire, 1823.
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2: Four five zero four arrived. 3403
3: arrived.
4: New York, Mary Charles Edward, 4037. Second's going to be Washington, Charles George Mary, 5433.
1: 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It's going to be a black Chrysler minivan, New York Ridge, MBK 2714. Michael Bravo King 2714. Speeding and brake checking. Last seen westbound on Glen Cove. It's also a child in the vehicle at 1823.
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5: 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You can, clear me, 11.
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2: 3611, 3614, copy a suspicious person, Van Black Road and Dwight Park Drive, town of Geddes.
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0: 3611. 4502-22, we have the other half calling in, Kaylee Denotter. Excuse me, correction on the original complainant's name, it's Elijah Morris. 19-year-old black male. It's a dispute over rent. Again, they confirmed no weapons, no intox.
1: Channel 3 units pointing information in the area of Pavel and Sunnycrest. It's going to be a male standing at the corner for a couple hours. He was yelling at cars. It's going to be a 20 to 30 white male wearing a baseball cap, brown Carhartt jacket, and brown pants with rainbow Crocs. Last seen walking westbound on Sunnycrest. 1824.
7: Eve's A2. 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
0: 36.
2: 3611, 3614, 1185 Van Black Road and White Park Drive, town of Geddes. Call reporting a white male carrying a book bag, walking towards the highway, taking mail out of mailboxes and throwing it in the air. Mail was all over the street from the caller. Mail also hit someone's car with his hand. Had something orange around his neck.
0: 4522 arrived.
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0: 3801.
2: Any units for an escort at Miravito, Fay Road, and Terry Road, town of Onondaga?
8: I'll be en route to the Great Northern Mall to pick up somebody from Oswego County. I have a DR and the warrant number when you're ready.
9: 4526. We just handled that. Can we see if a sergeant can look that over?
0: Go ahead with the DR.
7: Eve's A2, originally an EMS call. Now injuries after a domestic, 405 Springfield Road at Springfield Garden Apartments between Canton Drive and Champions Lane, going to the third floor apartment 90C. Cause reporting neighbor bleeding from her face after being hit by her son. To the fire district, 1825.
2: Control copies. 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
0: Copy.
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3: And the neighbor is a Melissa Dransky, 50s female. Drake Dransky is her son, 25 white male.
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2: And Mini 1, your patient will be outside by the front entrance wearing a black jacket. Should be a 64-year-old Matt. At 1830. Engine 18 off the air.
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0: Go ahead. 7-3, go ahead with it.
5: Yeah, New York passenger. Lincoln X-ray Edward, 8185, LXE 8185, it's showing on a tan Malibu with one, where else at?
0: 8231.
9: Nova 7 at the hospital.
0: Ian 7, you last respond. Breathing problems, rescue mission. 122 Dickerson, 1831.
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2: Oh, shoot.
3: Marcellus, 81 reporting.
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3: 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Yeah, 619.
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0: 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Overdose. 1801 Erie Boulevard, East Castle Charities Men's Shelter. Between Divine Street and Ives Avenue. Mini 10. Overdose. 1801 Erie Boulevard, East Catholic Charities Men's Shelter. 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
3: 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She's wearing a green shirt, dark pants, unconscious. Also, possibly a head injury after a fall at 1836.
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5: 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Call taker spoke in security and it came from the psych unit. 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
0: Copy verbal domestic invest. It occurred at 1019 James Street. Caller is now at 401 Elm Street off of Holly and Lincoln Park Drive. 85 is Doreen Schaefer. Notice 1839.
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4: 73, clear.
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3: 1839. Ten units near Morgan Road and Avon Parkway, technically copy a trespassing. More of a juvenile complaint.
0: 3401 clear.
1: Remaining 10 arrived. Remaining 1 off here.
3: Any unit near Bufflehead Lane, near Merganser Drive, technically copy the animal complaint.
5: California has five information for reckless driving, Delwood Drive and Daywood Drive, Town of Van Buren. 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
3: 4552. 4552, 3947 Bufflehead Lane, 3947 Bufflehead Lane, between Merganser and Falcon Drive. 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It's regarding a large white dog. Possibly resides at 3943 Bufflehead. 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Ongoing issue. I copy your in a row. 1840 hours.
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2: New amendments to a suspicious incident clearing 11.
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2: 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Manager's Place at the end. Van Vlack Road, Town of Guinness.
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2: 3611, possibly going to be the same male from earlier. We got a call from the Thruway police. 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
4: A3 Medicar's in.
3: 1-1 cop. They have been circling the area. I feel like he's walking down the thruway.
1: Any units for a suspicious vehicle? Jersey Turnpike, Green Lakes Road, Amalia.
0: Unit 443. Receipt Medicar's in, 1842.
5: 4529.
6: 443.
2: Received.
7: I'm going to send you to McCarthy Manor for scene relief per 513. It's really 530, 1842.
5: 3614, you can add me.
1: Good.
2: Received.
1: 4529 in the units. Genesee Turnpike, Green Lakes Road, just west of the intersection, Genesee Turnpike and Green Lakes Road. It's a unknown color sedan that was swerving all over the road and going very slowly. They pulled over just west of the intersection with two subjects in the vehicle. Registration Lincoln Sam Paul 2649, LSP 2649.
6: 543. 85 stated that UPS might have took the package back and never delivered it, so you can clear to 7 and you had us back to.
1: According to DMB, it's a blue Honda Civic.
6: The domestic. We're going to be heading back there.
8: Received 1843. Yeah, 663, your status.
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7: Copy and assist to Helio for a suicidal party, 231 North Ave, off of Arnett and Cowie, 231 North Ave. Caller is Kimberly Jennings from Helio, possible 32 resist. In regards to male, J.J. Henderson, says he's going to kill himself and is sitting in the middle of the road, walking away from the crisis team. He's a 19-year-old black male wearing blue shorts, dark sweatpants, no intoxication, not reported violent, no weapons. He's currently on foot on James towards north, 1844.
8: 74, this will be a 6.
2: Received.
6: 60, copy.
7: 463, copy. 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
7: Stand by.
8: 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We'll take that.
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2: 3801, arrived. You have 45S1 notifications.
6: What?
2: Property escort holding. It's neutral on Blackberry Road. And then I just got a juvenile complaint in Morgan Road at Child Time Learning Center. Ongoing issue.
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2: 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Engine 2 off the air at 1846.
3: 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Waves A2B clear.

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0: Unit 463, copy arrives. Be advised, patient used to go by the name of Jameer Henderson, requesting to go by the name JJ now. Also has a warrant out of upstate for harassment. 1848.
1: Copy.

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2: 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You can hand me the assist to police that came in. Just notify a supervisor. I'll be hitting the assist to 3A with.
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4: 4-5-S-2, notification. 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
6: 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Air 1 control.
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1: Go ahead.
6: We're in the air and available. Can I get the location of that call, please?
8: 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Can I just have a time meeting down there?
1: Copy, 633.
0: Engine 8 off here. Engine 9 off here at 1850.
9: 3801 in control. Can you mark 1 in custody, please?
2: 33.
0: Mini 8 off here.
4: 1 in custody, 1851. Currently, it's westbound I-90, mile marker 288.1. I'm not sure we have a current direction of travel. I know Geddes has been searching the area in that vicinity for him.
1: Code time is 663, attempted at 12565 Valley Drive.
6: Air 1, I copy. Can I get this across street, please?
2: Copy that, Inward.
4: Closest intersection near the thruway would be Manager's Place and Van Vleck Road.
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8: 02, all set. 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
1: 643, clear 533, clear back on the last, 1852.
6: 4523. 250.
8: I see an unknown male on the tracks right now. I'm going to go approach and see if it's him or not.
6: 250.
5: You have to notice that A mark the answer, right?
3: Hey, firm, we just offered to them.
1: 3201024523, North Main and Bear, North Main and Bear, in front of the entrance near the copper top. It's a male wearing dark clothing, a baseball cap, carrying a bow with 4 to 5 arrows. He hasn't done anything threateningly, just carrying them. He's just walking past the copper top, heading northbound on 11.
5: Okay, if you just ask them if they can make their best time. He's got some open wounds on his left arm, and he's going to need transport to St. Joe's.
1: 570, provide me.
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10: 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That's 53299.
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6: Air 1, go ahead.
12: We are just left to the left of the track. Left of the tracks. He just into the woods somewhere off of Manager's Place.
6: Air 1 and copy. Thank you. 3 minutes out.
1: Control to 3611. Do you think it's the same male from the throughway?
13: 3912529, both are out.
11: TLC 442 at the hospital.
12: I didn't get eyes on him, but I'm going to assume so.
1: Ready.
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14: 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It's going to be a black Volvo with two. You want to start me at 10?
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1: 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West Roswell Ave and South Salina Street, town of Onondaga, 1855 hours. Control the 3611 or 14, would you like me to dupe this call into the other call?
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11: 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Edro Fire District, 1855.
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2: I'm out with him in front of the Domino's on North Main.
16: We will be 89-132 Harson Street, apartment 2.
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11: Cover 1856.
2: Got it.
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16: 4504, control.
2: 71, go ahead.
1: 4504.
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11: PFRL Monica Smalls, 812-67, 32 Dangerous.
1: Proceed.
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13: 3402, route.
2: Yeah, it's 4101, 4102 status.
6: 01 also, no need.
2: Okay.
15: 5708A, watch control.
1: 5708A.
15: I'll be logging it shortly, and you can send that call on Sugar Bush.
1: Received 1940 North Road and Sugar Bush Drive, Tunnel Lafayette. Call requesting a check on friend Fred Hill, white male, 86. Hasn't been heard from him in 7 to 10 days.
2: 4523,
6: Air 1 control, we're arriving in the area.
1: Received.
2: 3202, all units not arrived, can't.
12: 3611, 14 and I are on the tracks. We're walking almost to John Glenn Boulevard.
6: Air 1, copy.
2: Okay, 3215, 702, you can cancel.
14: 20139.
2: Okay.
16: T93 to the get us units. Do you think it'd be more beneficial for me to start at John Glenn and work south?
2: A farm. 5702, clear.
16: Copy, you can see myself in 04, as it were.
1: Received.
14: 443 arrived, 1858.
6: Air 1 to the Geddes units, we're arrived. What was the male's description, clothing?
2: He's wearing all black.
6: Thermal cut.
13: 663 and 633 arrived, 1558.
4: Amelia, stay two arrived.
16: 57068 in control.
4: 57068.
6: 440 clear, 1859. Everyone to the Geddes units, from where you are on the tracks near the overpass, was he headed westbound or eastbound into the wooded area?
2: Not sure, I saw him and then he was gone.
6: Turn on copy.
16: 5706, you can add me with 5708, I'll be logging on shortly.
4: Predict.

0: 456, I arrived.
1: Four, four, three to 5:30. Three, four, zero, three, and 04, your status?
2: Yeah, 5:30.
3: 03 Alpha.
1: Copy.
0: Fire control testing.
2: Yeah, 5:30 at McCarthy, Mayor.
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4: Unit 460.
1: 443 to 5:30. 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
5: 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Slip Street in the town of Clay.
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5: 3202, can you hold me open? 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
2: You have somebody on your status?
5: Yeah.
0: Nova Medicar logged out.
7: There went to those Geddes units. I do have a heat signature. It's going to be east of you. It's going to be near the construction lot. Looks like it's bedded down.
3: Looks like 1W2. Thank you.
4: 460, copy a parking complaint. It's going to be the 100 and 200 block of Stafford. Nobody to meet with. Report of 60 vehicles violating uneven.
3: 1901. 1901.
0: 460, echo. 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
4: copies. 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
3: Sorry.
0: 4302, copy larceny invest at Family Dollar, West Genesee Street.
4: 1902.
3: 4302.
2: 523.
0: 4302, at Family Dollar, West Genesee Street, meeting with an Alan Oliver. You know what's been sent?
5: 523, clear.
2: Yeah, 523.
6: 523.
0: Nova Medicar off the air.
7: There, one of those units. You're going to be south of the area that I'm looking at. I'm not seeing anything in the DOT area. It's going to be north of you, off of Bennett.
4: Unit 413 for notifications.
2: Mercy and Bathroom Joe on East Genesee Street. 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
8: 4525 to Air 1, I am directly below you. Whereabouts are you talking?
9: 3402, control, what, 1 male team.
7: Copy. Air 1, you'd have to head northbound under the overpass. When you go northbound under the overpass, you're going to take a right, and you're going to follow that for about 50 yards, and then head north. There's going to be a line of construction equipment. It's all white pipe, and it's bedded down in that area. I'll direct you from there.
10: Yeah, 250. Can we get an ETA on AMR, please?
5: That's right. I see him pulling.
10: Copy.
8: 25 Air 1. I am just turning around on Van Fleck Road.
7: Air 1 to those units that just walked northbound. Keep on the track you're on right now. Air 1 to those units right under me. Continue eastbound.
9: 812, it's going to open it up. Go ahead.
7: When you can, you're going to have to cross the water just left of you. And Air 1 to 25, give me just a moment here.
0: K9-3, arrive.
5: 4536, clear.
3: 4523.
7: Air 1 to that unit walking eastbound along the interstate. If you look to your left, you see all that white corrugated pipe?
0: MEVAC ambulance, A3 assigned. Traumatic injury, Delta response, 5607 Air Road.
5: 523.
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12: Unit
2: 7274.
7: Okay. 72, Glenn. Okay. If you can get across the water, he's closest to that area there.
12: Tallman, Avenue, Idaho, New York, King Tom David, 7748, KTD, 7748, and a red Honda.
13: King Mary just pulled in with 04, near a green pickup truck. I'm not sure that's the piping you're referring to.
2: 1904.
7: 5435, 1904. Air one to those units. Go ahead and disregard. It was a deer bedded down in that area.
0: Payback ambulance A3 assigned traumatic injury Delta response. 5607 Bear Road off of Harris Circle and Oak Drive. The Windsor Place Apartments, building D. David, apartment 6, for a 5-year-old male who was hit in the head, possibly with a bat on accident. North Syracuse Fire District at 1905.
5: 512, clear.
7: At this time, that's the only heat signature I have. I'll keep looking for you. Thank you.
2: D2E, clear, copy.
0: And the SA1 in service and logged out.
9: Done.
1: 4565, there one.
2: Project's fired.
7: Everyone, go ahead.
14: ET11, control.
1: Looks like the best area we might search for now is going to be south of the overpass. On the west side, it's going to be those cattails. Last spotted right there.
7: ET11. There we go. Thank you.
5: 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Bay Road, the Windsor Place Apartments, Pound of Clay.
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5: The Windsor Place Apartments, building D. David, apartment number 6. Stephanie Bradford is the caller. Calling your grandson, who was 5, struck in the head with something, is currently conscious of breathing.
12: 70 clear on the 6.
2: Copy.
5: 32020 is dispatching. Do you have a plate?
15: My bad. I'm ready. However you are.
0: 4301. Any unit to assist for harassment in progress. Hazard Street and Smith Street in the Villages all day.
15: 4301.
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5: Yeah, you have channel 1 in use. Assist to the throughway in Palangatis near Changlon Boulder, 1908.
0: CMAC 3 responding. There's a access code in the special situation, and the caller provided the notes as well. Stable 83 in service.
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9: 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Myself and 4102 will be heading to 302 Lawrence Ave to an attempt to code 12. We'll take status on arrival. 215-46, clear your status.
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2: Kevin 7127 Smith Road, 127 Smith Road between Englewood Ave and Kimber Ave. Caller is Sky DeRodia. Mother Holly says 72-year-old white female is being physical with caller. Refuse ambulance, no evidence of intoxication. So that she's verbal in the background, refusing to let caller out of her room. Caller's boyfriend is also on scene, a Luis Santiago. Showing an address hit for a Sky Johnson, 30s white female, 32 resist, 1910.
18: We copy.
5: 4522 clear, back on the other, 1910.
2: Also multiple Luises in chairs, possibly a dementia issue. 523, 1910.
5: 4502, I need for an assist on Escort, Blackberry Road, Ton of Clay.
8: 4522, hold me open.
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11: 73, keep us on the CLP in the 100 block of Dadline.
2: Copy 1911. Yeah,
5: B3.
2: QNNP, I'm going to get you in storage.
5: 45, to get you 22. The caller's waiting at 215 Blackberry, across the Bayberry and Cherry Tree, in the parking lot of the United Church of Christ. Matthew Travato is a complainant, waiting in a U-Haul van. We're going to go to 26 Cherry Tree Circle, the residence of his sister, a Chelsea Travato, a 32 white female, and her boyfriend, a Daquan Bryant Wells, 35 black male, reside. They're going to get property. The caller believes the male may have an unregistered firearm upstairs.
3: Okay.
5: Lance Renew, 1911.
10: 4502 to control. Are there any OOPs in place?
5: The caller says there is none.
19: T-MAC 3, right?
5: 4101 N02 Belt Drive, check in 5.

0: Yeah, it's 4512, 4513, copy a physical domestic, Tory Lane, across the Rancho Percotana Clay.
1: 45S2, can you add me to the call, 1?
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0: 451, doing route.
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0: 451252, 13, you can cancel. 4170, Tory Lane, across the Rancho Park in Balboa. College wasn't there in the area on Rancho Park, who does now speak with you. Apparently had a kid come over, said that the mom tried to choke her out. They're possibly fighting. So I'm a 45 white female and a 13 white female. Daniels, I think the juvenile who's heading back to the Tory Lane address, they both should be back inside at this point. The mother apparently was driving around in a gray Mitsubishi Outlander with a handicap tag on it. New York 4, correction, 547, Adam, Sam Adam, 547 ASA. And looks like no weapons or intoxication involved. That plate hasn't been run. I don't have anything further.
6: Tell anyone.
7: Copy under 1914.
5: Is it 250?
6: 250.
4: 71.
5: 250, we're going to follow the rig to Joe's. My partner's in the rig. And for 63 is following as well.
8: Put this car in the notes for me. MEN1057. Mary Edward Nancy 1057. On the Terry.
5: Where is it?
7: 3404, clear.
5: 304, control.
7: Go ahead.
5: Junior, please force log me out. I'll load back in.
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5: 5712.
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0: 5712.
5: Hold me open, add me to Tory Lane, I'm close.
0: Copy. Units for Tory. The registration provided does return on a brown Mitsubishi Outlander to the Tory Lane address to a Danielle Carrier, a 44 female.
6: 031 in custody.
7: Copy.
3: Notification for TLC, Waves Ambulance A2 assigned. BLS, sick person Charlie responds, 4335 Kerrigan Circle off of Lime Hill Drive. 66-year-old female with a high temperature and confused. Advised on the need for ALS. Onondaga Hills Ferry District at 1915.
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1: Good.
0: Hey. I'll be transporting one male back to my PD. Starting mileage is going to be 62638.
2: 4-4
3: yellow, guys.
1: Copy. Lee 3B, respond. 4-4 to copy. AMCO, flying atop 1126 Park Street off Strand Place. Helping out with a baby battling a female here in the background. Disconnect. Nothing coming back in chairs. But you have 1918.
2: Waves A3B responding. 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The closest ALS is the Marcellus Medicar from 10.
4: We'll advise.
2: Receipt.
1: 5-0.
3: Got it. What's the best plot then? Is it 1144 something else?
1: Can we plot on top of 1126 Park Street, 1126?
3: Got it, sir. Thank you.
1: 5-712.
5: There's no domestic here. It's more of a PSC for the daughter and the other units can cancel.
1: 4-5-1-2 and 5-2, you can cancel.
4: 4-5-5-2, copy 79. You can put me back on my list.
1: Yeah.
0: Two same traffic.

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1: Attention, China, police carrots. It's occurred 1,000 block of Park Ave. South China, 21.
2: 4506 clear, 5708, 5706, 4507, and 4508 arrived.
3: We copy.
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0: 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Reported an unknown type tan SUV drove to the top of the reservoir. Gate was unlocked, vehicle drove through, possibly juveniles, 1924.
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6: You're starting to see your Redfield Ave. Caller's going to be in a silver Toyota 4Runner versus unknown type of vehicle. Caller is hysterical and says he hurts. Still attempting further.
0: Air safe.
3: 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I'll put you back in the throughway and call.
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7: 45S1.
3: 45S1.
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0: 543, 1926.
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8: Current force arrived.
11: 72, we're out with 71.
5: 3913 control. 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
1: You have a North Tower, check an address for me.
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1: Four 2 7 5 Amblewood Lane in Clay. Looking for an Allen doctor, and if he's there, if you can detain him, and we'll respond up.
3: 4536 Patrol.
2: Received.
4: 3910 Patrol.
0: 4536.
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3: So you're advised that plate's coming back on a showing on Dodge Grand Caravan.
4: 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We're gonna have to shut down Route 5 for a minute. 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
4: Next unit and route, go to the intersection of Huntley Ave and East Genesee. Huntley and East Genesee, have them divert southbound. Anybody coming east?
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1: 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You're the only one who has time on DR.
0: 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No further checks.
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1: 4-5-2-6-6 control.
0: Good. 643, I have 1931. Yeah, 971.
2: It's a new vehicle. Blake hasn't been caught up with DMV yet. 36.
1: Kevin.
2: 971.
5: 4529, I'll be over on 2.
1: Copy.
6: 3801, a control copy of transport.
1: 3801.
5: 3104, does the channel 3 stop positive?
2: Confirmed.
0: Not sure if you're at 122 or not. I just got a call for a 35-year-old male overdose. Possibly gave Narcan. Reporting that there is now a scream, possibly violent. If you could start that way, I'll grab you a 10.
2: 971, copy.
6: It'll be from my PD to Cap Court with one male starting lodge is 53305. That's 53305.
0: 633. Correction, B3.
1: Copy.
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8: 33.
2: B3.
1: Yes, 4502-4522 status. 0205.
0: Okay. If you can start over that way for the overdose, possible violent patient. 633, you can correct.
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0: Yeah, 73 years status.
8: 41.
0: 1932.
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7: 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We're all set.
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0: 643.
1: 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Channel 1's clear. 1's clear, 1932.
10: 57S3. That vehicle is going to be code 4, but the gate is open. Would you be able to contact somebody from the city for us to come secure the gate, please?
0: Okay.
7: 57S3, notification for road closure of East Genesee Street in the village of Fayetteville.
9: Turn 5's off the air.
10: Got
0: 1933.
7: 4507-5706, clear.
5: 22S3, ACC.
7: 4301, 4302, status.
11: 432, what's the name of the 85?
10: All set.
0: ACC, go ahead.
1: Yes, 4512-4563, Kevin, assist 4508, check an address on Amelwood Lane, the Tonicoy.
5: Did you get a call about some property that somebody's going to be coming to pick up?
0: No, the minor car locked on.
2: 4512.
12: There's your avenue is Atiana Blake Garrett.
0: Negative.
5: Copy. I'll explain it to you when I get down there and bring it down to the property.
0: Copy. No matter car in the air.
7: 5708, clear.
1: 4512 and 63, assist 4508 on a domestic. He's working in Tully. Check in 4275 Amblewood Lane in Clay for an Allen Doctor, a 43 white male. Maybe operating some type of a white SUV. We don't have any type of registration for it. Spouse intoxicated, no weapons involved. Answer, it says vehicle 12 up located.
4: 643, you can cancel that. I was able to secure it.
0: Copy.
13: 543.
1: Lancer Newt, 1934.
0: Go ahead.
13: 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Just a trip to community.
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1: Go ahead.
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1: Got it.
0: Navy 3 at the hospital.
13: 3944 arrived, 3404. Copy your transport. Back to the PD.
15: Is anyone clear?
0: Pause.
15: 2R72.
1: Yes, 4501, 4521 status.
16: 21 off in the week.
0: Received it, and I saw you on the cop on Bellevue.
1: Got it.
17: 3412 to control.
15: Clear the cops out to 41, thank you.
13: 3412.
0: Thank you, 35.
13: There, one of those units. Do you have them up under the underpass right now?
1: 5S1, I cover you clear. 5702 clear.
17: Can you add me to that larceny complaint? With 03 and 04, and I'll be en route to the PD.
13: Copy.
18: Yeah, 4-3, code 4, we'll be back on 3.
0: 4-3-2-5, set air 1, go again. 1936.
13: Air 1 to those units under the overpass. Do you have that subject up underneath the bridge right now?
0: I know that K-9 and Armstrong were walking, but we'll check it out.
13: K93,
4: estimate
0: negative.
13: There,
4: one, copy. Unit
15: 433
4: to
15: 7X. 3913
7: to 10. California Institute of Information, fire responding for a fire alarm, Park Terrace, Town Center Road, Town of Lysander, 1936.
4: 3910.
15: Where do you need me?
3: I think we should be out with units at this point.
15: Copy.
0: B3-971, looks like AMR actually just cleared it. You guys should be all set.
15: B3, I copy 79.
12: I do copy, I'll send you the suspicious person. Franklin Square, 460 North Franklin Street, up of Plum Street. It's a 7th floor stairwell. Third party information from the maintenance individual. It's two non-residents in the 7th floor stairwell. One's supposed to be a late 20s and 30s black male. No description of the other person. Unknown weapon. Send your arrested notes on the 937.
4: 33, we copy.
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0: Truck 2. Alarm. Unknown type. 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Truck 2. Alarm. Unknown type. Wolf Street and North Helena Street.
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4: Receive.
1: 6, search container 440, it's unsuspicious person to walk in the Honda Box Cuban of Palm Street. No, you five, born of 40s or 50s, black males, set a black jacket, ball. Pointed a unknown type rifle at a child. Also went into either 125 or 127 Steuben for the Pajero 938.
2: 440, you got
5: it. 460, yeah, I got it. I assume that's related to the Steuben tree that just came in.
1: Hey, from the get, that description of unknown age, Hispanic males, black coat, tan pants, and possibly a BB gun.
4: 513.
7: Go ahead.
4: Came a call from Toomey Abbott's landline phone. His voice said no thanks and received a disconnect.
7: 43.
4: Captain.
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8: Unit 72, 74.
4: 72, bud.
1: 440 and 460. The second call is possibly saying that the individual walked into a greenhouse. Not sure if that's 127 or 125.
2: 460, I copy.
8: Hunter Block of Lane with New York, Lake of St. Paul, 2223, LSP 2223. It's on a blue Chevy.
4: Receive.
2: There's no saying he's still outside or no.
1: These two calls are conflicting on. I'm not sure if he's inside or outside currently.
2: 77. There's a group of 6 or 8 people out there in front of that house. One of them matches the description. Doesn't appear to be any disturbance right now.
1: Copy.
2: What's he wearing? It's a black coat, tan pants. There's some green in the hood of the hood. Looks like he's bald.
9: Can't it's 60 on that call.
1: Copy.
2: 440 on Maple, nowhere.
1: Copy.
0: Many 2. False. 1117 Butternut Street, Butternut Crossing Apartments. Between Spring Street and Grassman Avenue. Many 2. False. 1117 Butternut Street, Butternut Crossing Apartments. Between Spring Street and Grassman Avenue.
4: 633.
3: Truck 2's arrived. Car 4 is log 9 in service and off the air. 1941.
5: 4512, I'm on the scene. I'm not seeing the vehicle here.
8: 33. Got it.
2: Probably just slow him down.
1: 4-4 copy. 416 unit. Shoot, slow down.
9: Hey, this is Scott.
4: It's originally a hang up call at the Creek Walk. It's going to be 651 Onondaga Ave near mile marker 4.4. It's going to be just north of Centella Drive near Lower Onondaga Park. Now, a child's on the phone stating that he was shot. Originally, he said that a male dumped him and then left the phone, saying they are in Salina, however, still calling at the Creek Walk phone, 1941.
8: 33, we copy. You can put us in the area.
4: Received.
2: 1 to 10.
1: Copy, yeah, 1 to 10, 1941.
8: 643, we can take that.
4: Copy, Roger.
7: 3401, who your status?
2: 3.
4: 633, do you want to start AMR for this? They came in a bunch of different locations. They're calling from the Creek Walk phone.
1: 3402, all set. 413.
6: 413.
7: Copy, all set. 3404, copy, arrived. Plus 3, 3412 arrived.
1: 413, I've got that unknown type alarm over a wolf in North Salinas, and they have a alarm coming from an antique store near the Bunny Club. So the fire is on scene already. Okay, friends, good advice.
4: 533, clear 1942.
10: Please, thank you.
1: Copy.
4: Yeah, 523, your status.
3: It's going to be a burglar alarm.
11: 3801 to control, ending mileage is going to be plus 7.
4: Yeah, 523, your status.
12: Yeah, they went off here.
7: Got it.
5: All 7, dude.
4: Copy.
10: 74.
4: Good.
10: We'll be clear on 72, code 1.
4: 1942.
12: Control to 4508.
5: 4508.
12: 4508, be advised, per 4512, the vehicle is not at that address.
3: 4508, control.
12: 4508.
3: Did they check inside the residence or with the residence to see if the suspect is there, not just the vehicle?
4: 633, 643, open line now. Nothing heard in the background or on callback, so the child possibly left the phone. You did request an ambulance.
12: Unsure. I'll look for clarification.
7: Yeah.
13: 33, I copy that. We got nothing showing at the phone block right now.
4: Copy.
7: 4521, clear.
5: 45S1.
7: Unit 7273.
4: Go ahead.
7: 1W72.
4: Proceed.
5: 4512, copy the notes.
14: Put me out at 208 Long Branch Road, Burtabies. I got the owner just left there. He said there was a male hiding by his door about 45 minutes ago. Might have had a black coat. He said he seemed like he was hiding. I'm going to check here for him.
15: Truck to the fire control. I believe it was a motion alarm. That was not the fire alarm. And it has since stopped. We're
14: going to clear. 208 Long Branch Road.
3: All right, so any need for police?
15: I don't believe so.
12: Receive, do you want me to send another unit your way?
3: Receive, no need for police, 1945.
14: If there's one around. Do they know if he was wearing a, he left a coat behind here, I believe.
16: 5712, I'll go over there.
5: 4 or 5 or 6, I'll start over there. Is the air one still up? I can check that area.
17: Air one, we are. We're making our way over there now.
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12: Control copies.
13: 633, yeah, we got nothing showing. 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
4: Yep.
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0: 4, 5, 6, 5. Did you have a black or a backpack?
1: Control the 4, 5, 6, 5. I believe in the original call it said he had a backpack.
0: Copy. I'm out with one on Long Branch at the park, right by the one-way bridge. If you're PSC.
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3: Today's ambulance A4 sign signal 80 East Tennessee Street at Salina Street. Say two vehicle MVC, possible T-bone. One caller believes a 60s female in a black Volkswagen sedan is possibly having a medical issue or possibly intoxicated. Northwest Fire District 1950.
4: Yeah. 5709, log on.
0: 463, I'll be right in territory. I'll be available.
4: Roger.
3: 5704, any unit to assist, notification to Baldwinville, signal 80, East Tennessee Street, South Line Street, in the village.
5: 5704.
4: 3402, clear 3403, copy, chain notation back to the PD.
6: 60, I'm logging in.
1: 533.
4: Last unit on 3.
5: 533.
3: 5704, any unit to assist for signal 80, Eastern C Street and Smith Street in the village of Baldwinville. Callers an Alan Chapman and a white Chevy pickup versus the black Volkswagen, saying the female possibly either a medical issue or intoxicated.
1: 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He is Couch 4, Danielle Yates, signal 44, I'm flooding mall to you.
6: 3060, I'm logging. I'm in
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0: 1953. 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
2: 306, air control.
4: You have 533.
5: 3060.
2: 4529. 440, that officer's not available currently.
1: 4529.
5: Okay. I am.
0: 440, go again.
8: I'm going to have traffic blocked off at Salina and East Tennessee. I could have another unit on the other side of Salina. Send traffic to the parking lot in Mavis, that would be great.
9: JB is going to be taking the Toyota, New York Bridge, John, Nora, Frank, 8221.
6: There's 3's on the air.
4: Yeah, 533.
2: That officer's not available currently.
0: 533.
1: Copy.
4: I'm going to redirect you to Relief 443 at McCarthy Manor, 1954.
5: 3060, I do have 704 en route. You said you're blocking off traffic at East Tennessee and Salina?
8: Yes, 4502, 4522 status.
0: Copy.
8: 410, water control.
4: 643, just received another call from a Creek Walk phone. Same one, this is the third call today.
8: 41017, this one. Yeah, 4502 or 4522 status.
5: 2-0 off that, no need.
7: Copy. 3-0-1, please hold me open and have me.
8: Okay, I need 4101, go ahead.
5: Received.
2: Got my arrest time, please.
4: 633.
8: 20 custody at 1917.
7: 33, go ahead.
8: 3-8-2-1, I got the VNT on the parkway, south side of Joe Griffin.
4: For the service, Brighton Towers 2833 is Brighton Ave. 833 is Brighton between Rockhart Road and Trump Lane. Meet with Gail Davis. Question, she does not wish to meet. Department 709, she can hear two males arguing. 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No mention of weapons, however, or no intoxication. 1955.
7: 33, we copy. 543.
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7: 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We got our call.
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7: 3001 to control. I'll have Salina Street blocked off at Mavis.
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5: we've got East Tennessee Street and Salina Street closed in the village of Baldwinsville for a traffic accident.
10: Yeah.
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2: Copy.
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15: 3009 to 3001.
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5: TLC 442 assist to a citizen, 109 Orchard Ave off of South Salinas Street in Midland Ave. 71 male who fell, unable to get up, not injured, Medrose Fire District at 2000.
8: 4565, that male was negative.
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14: 593, I got stretch code 10463, foreign medicine just occurred. 202, he spelled an F, Pearl in North State. It's going to be apartment number 9. 857, Michelle Liver. It's one of the neighbors, possibly apartment 7. It's going to be 5060s, black male. It's an ongoing issue with him coming out of the apartment.
5: 3611, 415, Brickspear Road and Grove Road. Caller reporting a raccoon was in the roadway, acting strange. Unsure if it was Revan. Last saw it going towards the backyard of 417.
6: 22's off here.
14: Everyone in the building. Most recent occurrence was 5 minutes ago. It's back in his apartment. Another one was involved. Which out at 2001.
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17: 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I'll be in route.
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18: This is a domestic in progress, 414 Ellis Street, across of Lexington Ave. Got a male caller with a female screaming in the background. Says being physical, no further info at the moment. Chair showing possibly a Michael Corey, 2002.
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19: 5705, I'm aware of the registration status, and I'm also here.